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0: Hey, you guys, you know, I was thinking we'd start this week talking about heaven and how great that's going to be.
1: Well, heaven's a good topic. I mean, other than the fact that we have to die to get there.
0: Well, that's part of living, isn't it? I could only imagine, right?
1: Yeah.
0: Mercy Me and Barton Millard made that famous in the movie about his life.
1: Well, and, you know, as a believer, I know heaven is going to be fantastic, being in the presence of God all the time. Revelation talks about it, but, you know, imagining streets made of gold and gates made out of giant pearls, and it's just something our mind can't comprehend. I think it's going to be a pretty good party, though.
0: Well, you know, we've got so many people that we're looking forward to seeing again, and they're all up there. So let's start with Robert Joe Vandegrift. You might know him as RJ. This comes from Miss Ellie's Gospel Favorites, When We All Get to Heaven.

0: when we all get to heaven, you know, we're looking for forward to that. But, you know, Lord, you can take your time getting us there. I'm thinking, yeah, that was Robert Joe Vandegrift.
1: Well, just getting together with the body of Christ and celebrating what we believe in the Word of God. You know, we do that when we meet with other Christians in church. Let's listen in on the Colorado Wranglers, Church Out on the Plains.

0: was the Colorado Wranglers Church out on the plains.
1: Miska Padgett is a ranch veterinarian. That means she, you know, she treats horses and cows and all that.
0: Large animal vet.
1: And I would say to be a vet on a ranch, you got to have some really good hands.
0: Well, I'm sure it helps.
1: Yeah. I would think, yeah. This comes from her Real Hands and Treasured Friends CDs. It's the title poem called Real Hands.
2: Thanks for coming so fast, Doc. They're up there on the hill. Sorry, it'll be a bit of a walk. I'm Jan, and this is my husband, Bill. The girls have been with him all morning. I'm afraid it is his time. He's gone down fast. Not much warning. But that pony is well past his prime. I gathered what I needed for that pony on the hill. Through dry brush, over ice, I proceeded to my fuzzy brown patient and his three little girls. His crown of three sweet pixies arched tenderly over his head. Dr. Miska, can you help old Gypsy? The youngest achingly said. Good old Gypsy was ready to go. Better days have long since passed. Rough, matted hair coat, eyes softly closed. This faithful friend was fading fast. I peered into three tear-stained faces and shared the time had come to send old Gypsy to the most special of places to set him free, to graze, and to run. They gathered up their courage and stroked his fluffy mane, while under my breath I softly encouraged they would see their pony again. He left with delicate grace. The girls thanked him as he passed, and then I peered into the youngest child's face, and this is what she asked. Dr. Miska, are those your real hands? I struggled to answer. What did she mean? It was true, with my job's demands, these hands are cracked and bloody, never clean. I thought about the work they do, the healing, soothing, relieving of aches and pain, the dry, the cold, demands I put them through, delivering foals and fixing the lame. Sometimes these are my real hands, but sometimes they are not. At times, the Lord Himself commands when I gave it all I got. When I am defeated and tired, when I have given it my all, the grace of God will gently inspire when options are backed against a wall. And when I felt too weak to help whatever ailed through prayer, the Lord would softly speak. And in the end, I somehow prevailed. Are these my real hands? How could they be just mine? In my faith, I humbly understand they are guided by the divine.
1: That was Real Hands from our favorite veterinarian, Miska Padgett.
0: When we moved to Colorado for the first time early on in our marriage, I thought I had died and gone to heaven.
1: Oh, man. Yeah, it's God's country for sure.
0: I'd never seen anything like that coming from the Midwest, and I loved it. Michael and Don Moon are ranchers out there. Here is their song titled Land of the Columbine.

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Hoosier's still on fire, and their Hoosier made of steel. Their horns were black and shiny, and the hot breath he could feel.

0: was our version of Ghost Riders in the Sky with the beautiful fiddle of Joe Stevenson in the background. That was Alan and Jill.
1: And now it's time to see what Jeff has to say today. It's time for Legacy Cowboy Thoughts from Jeff Hildebrand. Some of you may have experienced this. I know, Alan, you have.
0: Pretty much every time we do a concert anymore.
1: He calls today's thoughts a senior moment.
2: Remember Hopalong Cassidy, Gene Autry, and Roy Rogers? Remember when that baseball team was called the Brooklyn Dodgers? Remember when you got dressed up to go to Sunday service? Remember how your mom and dad would always seem so nervous when the family went somewhere, especially out to eat? They warned you to be quiet and sit right in your seat. Remember Friday football games and the nickel fountain cokes? Remember when you learned to drive and how it scared your folks? Now, when you're facing challenges and you wonder where God is, remember how your teachers all were quiet in a quiz. See, tests we face aren't punishment. They're a chance to prove to us that we can get through anything if God just has our trust. So thank the Lord for everything. Don't fret when you don't hear. Remember, during every test, your teacher's always near.
1: That was Cowboy Thoughts from Jeff. Legacy Thoughts from Jeff Hildebrand, a senior moment.
0: Now it's time to sing along with an outstanding cowboy gospel song from the past. This is the Diamond W. Wranglers from their Were You There CD, Cowboy's Dream.

0: You just heard from those Kansas Cowboys at Diamond W Wranglers. From their Were You There CD, that was Cowboy's Dream. Now we're going to hear from Peggy Malone up there on the Western Slope Cowboy Gathering. We're going to see her come this November when we go up there for that gathering. And we're looking forward to that, Peggy. Right now we're going to hear from Peggy on something that is near and dear to us here at Circuit Rider Roundup. She calls this Circuit Rider Preachers.
1: This stormy day ain't fit, they say, for any kind of creatures, but guaranteed it won't impede those circuit riding preachers. They'll ride through wind and hail to reach believers and backsliders. You won't see nothing out today but crows and circuit riders. Through whirlwinds and blizzards, you'll see circuit riders plod. They'll ride straight through a cyclone just to preach the word of God. They'll plow up sin and evil as they cultivate the West, with the Bible in their saddlebag and passion in their chest. Oh, this stormy day ain't fit, they say, for any kind of creatures, but guaranteed it won't impede those circuit-riding preachers. They'll ride through wind and hail to reach believers and backsliders. You won't see nothing out today but crows and circuit riders. They'll sleep out on the prairie and rise before the sun, then travel, preach, and baptize all before the day is done. The icy winds might freeze them, but they'll seldom stop to rest, with the Bible in their saddlebags and passion in their chest. No, this stormy day ain't fit, they say, for any kind of creatures, but guaranteed it won't impede those circuit-riding preachers. They'll ride through wind and storm and hail to reach believers and backsliders. You won't see nothing out today but crows and circuit riders. No, you won't see nothing out today but crows and circuit riders.
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1: Here's the red wine and blue jean girl, Carrie Phillips, Losing His Love.

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1: I'm ready for a little bit of cowboy poetry. And for just such a thing, I'm going to go to Mike Booth. The Ramrod and the Boss.
2: Who has the biggest spread? I wondered, lying here in bed. Could it be Jason, Willie, or maybe it's Fred? Seems we're all too concerned about things we can see and touch. But if you get right down to it, none of that matters much. There's a ranch way up in the sky where the landowner is really one great guy. His bunkhouse is where I want to hang my hat, not where the boss is a dirty, stinking rat. That rat's a claim jumper, that's all I can say. He works hard each and every day. His gang consists of outlaws, demons, and such. When put to the test, they ain't so tough. His range is down below where it's terrible hot. The pain and strife won't ever stop. Now back to that fine range up in the sky, where even the ramrod is one great guy. And the wranglers are angels, and that's the truth, as they sit atop horses wearing hats and boots. The ramrod answers only to the boss. The ramrod is Jesus, who died on the cross. Those wranglers are the ones we see, sent down to watch over you and me. Because when we start to stray, and the claim jumper eases in to lure us away, we can call the ramrod with a hoop and a yell, and he'll send the wranglers, who will run them rats off and back to hell. Oh, but they'll be back on that you can count. Riding steeds breathing fire will be their mounts. If it all looks exciting, like the life you desire, just stop for a minute. Think about the fire. Now, don't be deceived, for it's easy as can be. These boys are up to no good, yes siree. Put a smile on your face and let them pass by. I'm asking you to give my boss a try. Riding the range better than any you could buy. Jesus is the ramrod, and the boss, why, he is the Almighty God.
1: That was cowboy poet Mike Booth, The Ramrod and the Boss, and he recorded that off of his A Cowboy Remembers CD.
0: The things of this life, you know, they don't mean much unless you got them in context of being a believer and knowing that God created everything for us and just honoring Him. Here's Dale Burson, Things of This Life.

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0: was a toe tapper, wasn't it, Alan?
1: Oh, you could dance in here to that one.
0: That was a fun song and original by Barry Ward, Crossing Jordan.
1: You know, sometimes the things happen that just get you down, or you got troubles you got to get through. There's an album that Deanna Dickinson McCall has. It's called I'll Ride Through It. That is great advice. Here's a poem from that album called The Good Years.
2: The soft sound of hooves on leaves, shuffling over rock on the slope. The gentle pull uphill as you look, praying for grass, praying for hope. It's autumn and no rain has fallen. No summer monsoons ever came. Last year's grass has gone to dust. Too many years of the same. You recall waving grama grass, cured brown with seed on the stem. It would put a cow through winter up here on the ridge and rim. But it rained at least some. Even those marginal years had grass. Springs and creeks flowed. Laden clouds didn't blow past. 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The land was unbelievably green. You rode in mud, fixing water gaps. Tanks blown, canyons scoured clean. Grass and wildflowers was stuff of fairies. Seeds and blooms nodding to dancing dew. Cows and horses sleek and shiny fat. 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Those memories keep you hanging on. Heaven sent rains would finally come. You've been in tight spots before. Tough old times. You've seen some. Drier than the dirty 30s. Record dry, they say. God will open the heavens, wash this drought clean away. Till then, you pull your hat down, squint through the dust some more. Summon faith back in your heart that God will heal this land sore. Close your tired eyes against the dust. See fat cattle and green grass. Feel moisture on a soft wind. Dream of the good years of the past.

0: was Don Edwards, Rounded Up in Glory.
1: You know, Christmas is a time that we do a lot of Christmas songs. Obviously, that's usually in December.
0: Yeah.
1: We're coming up on Christmas in July. We might do that next month.
0: That could be fun. Let's think about that.
1: But this is a song that kind of starts off about Christmas. But man, I'll tell you what, we can play this one any time of the year. This is Tom Poley, Polk Songs and Ponytails, Volume 3. The song's called A Night Ride.
2: It's Christmas Eve in New Mexico. A bright star, the snowflakes glisten as they blow. This cowboy wears his weathered hat pulled low. His horse leads, they're just drifting through the snow. 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This one night, he ain't riding for the brand, 'cause it just seemed right to leave his guns back at the ranch.

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2: We so appreciate you guys,
1: and not just the listeners, but the artists who send us all of their poetry and music that we love playing for you. We're going to let Riders in the Sky kick this segment off. There's a blue sky way out yonder.

0: there's a blue sky way out yonder. Most definitely. That was Riders in the Sky.
1: You know, ranching and raising cattle, that's a 24/7, 365-day-a-year job. And sometimes you got things you just got to do even on Sunday. I love this. This is Red Stegall and the Boys in the Bunkhouse from their Faith and Values CD. Let's have some Church at the Wagon.

0: you know, even when you're on vacation, you think about this, having church at the wagon. Of course, for us, it'd be church at the camper. That was Red Steagall and the Boys in the Bunkhouse.
1: Yep, they're keeping their priorities straight there. Next up, we've got Monty Teal. My hero don't wear cowboy clothes.
2: Hero, and he's a cowboy, but you can't tell it by looking at his clothes. You should recognize his name. He is someone everybody knows. You know he is a fisherman, and you know he's a shepherd of the sheep. But did you know that Jesus is a cowboy with sandals instead of boots upon his feet? He doesn't wear spurs, and a cowboy hat has never adorned his anointed head. But one day, he stood in for us and wore a crown of thorns instead. He loves the land and tends the stock as every cowboy should. And he lives by the cowboy code as every cowboy should. If he gives his word, you can believe it. And he gives everyone a fair shake. But don't you think he isn't tough? If you doubt it, just ask that old devil snake. He rides the plains tirelessly, looking for us mavericks and rounding up strays. And even if one is missing, he will search and stay in the saddle for days. And when the lost one is found, he gently coaxes them back to the herd. Jesus can throw a loop, but he usually catches them with his word. Don't think he doesn't look the part without his shirt, chaps, and jeans. He's wearing all he needs, for he is the King of Kings. Astride his big white horse, he can outride and outrope the best. You'll see with all his power, it doesn't matter how he's dressed. My heroes have always been cowboys, so the old country song goes. Well, my hero is a cowboy, but Jesus don't wear cowboy clothes.
1: Monty Teal. And Alan, I love the title of his CD, Lord, You Are So Awesome.
0: Pretty cool.
1: Yes, it is. And the poem that he just shared with you, My Hero Don't Wear Cowboy Clothes.
0: Eli Barcy's album, Closer to Home, has got some good advice for us whenever we're afraid. In fact, that's the title of the song, Whenever I'm Afraid.

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2: It is now time for the Jim Young Original Song of the Week. I think you'll enjoy this. All you can do is pray.

0: That was the Jim Young original song of the week, and I just love the songs that Jim writes. All you can do is pray.
1: We're going to hear from a Colorado cowgirl now, Susie Knight. She's a poet. She is a singer-songwriter. She's an auctioneer. And you know what? She's even been like a trail ride guide and all that kind of stuff in Colorado.
0: Oh, she is an entertainer extraordinaire.
1: And she was a ranch girl as a kid. Here's her poem called The Visit.
2: Hey, old friend, it's been too long. Ain't rode by in a while. But I think of you most every day. I sure do miss your smile. As for me, nothing's new, just more of the same old thing. I'm hoping to start another job on a cattle ranch this spring. Sure do wish them plans we made could have worked out well for us. I think about the fun we had and forget them times we'd fuss. Of course, it's easy now to reminisce and ponder yesterday. We thought we'd be a team and live forever in a day. Yeah, hindsight has its benefits since the dust is settled now. Yet I keep on wishing I could change our history somehow. Future's such a wonder, like a colt fresh off the range. And the present is a whirlwind, making choices rearranged till we can't behold the forest, 'cause them trees are in our way. Oh, life was so much easier when you would guide my way. Well, you reached your destination. Now you're there and I'm still here. And I truly hope you know I hold our memories near and dear. At times, I have to check my horse and ask him, "Whoa, Jake, please." 'Cause I feel a whisper from the past blowing on the breeze. I turn around and hope that I will see you ride near. And my heart sings out to you in songs that only angels hear. Now every loop that I shake out, I hear you coaching me. And every time I pull my cinch, your shadow I can see. And every time I hear an elk bugling loud and clear, I wrap my arms around me in remembrance of you, dear. And when I see a fallen star, and when it rains at night, when I hear them western songs we'd sing out with delight, I close my eyes and think of you and know you're safe and sound in a mansion there in Beulah Land where joy and peace are found. I'm glad we share that promise that we'll reunite again, but I'll have to ride here on old Jake to visit you till then. Some wildflowers that I picked along the way. I'll lay them by your headstone. Well, Jake, let's be on our way.
1: That was our friend Susie Knight from Conifer, Colorado. The Visit.
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1: You know, I really love it when artists record those good old gospel medleys.
2: Oh, I know. They're so fun.
1: And I love the way that they just link these songs together. This is Sherilyn Johnson from Texas out of her Out of Darkness CD. And she's going to sing for us, Leaning on the Everlasting Arms and Peace Like a River.

0: you singing along on that medley? I sure was. That was Sherilyn Johnston, Leaning on the Everlasting Arms, and Peace Like a River.
1: And now, Alan, it's time for this week's Circuit Rider Verse in Song. Swedish pastor Carl Boberg was a Swedish parliament member, a leading evangelist of his day, and the editor of a periodical called Witness of the Truth. In his own words,
0: it was in 1885, and in the time of year when everything seemed to be in its richest coloring, the birds were singing in trees and wherever they could find a perch. On a particular afternoon, some friends and I had been to Kronobach, where we had participated in an afternoon service. As we were returning, a thunderstorm began to appear on the horizon. We hurried to shelter. There were loud claps of thunder, and the lightning flashed across the sky. Strong winds swept over the meadows and the billowing fields of grain. However, the storm was soon over, and the clear sky appeared with a beautiful rainbow. After reaching my home, I opened my window toward the sea. The church bells were playing the tune of a hymn. That same evening, I wrote a poem which I called How Great Thou Art.
1: It was introduced to the United States in 1957 at the Billy Graham New York City Crusade, where it was sung, get this, 99 times. How Great Thou Art is based on Psalm 66.
0: Shout for joy to God, all the earth. Sing the glory of his name. Make his praise glorious. Say to God, how awesome are your deeds. So great is your power that your enemies cringe before you. All the earth bows down to you. They sing praise to you. They sing the praises of your name.
1: And now let's sing along with the Sawyer Family Band called Simple Gifts as they feature the lead vocals of David Sawyer and lead us in this week's Circuit Rider Verse in Song, How Great Thou Art.

0: singing this week's Circuit Rider verse in song. That was the Sawyer Family Band, How Great Thou Art.
1: From his pensive and playful cowboy poetry CD, here is New York, upstate New York, cowboy poet Mark Budzert, and he's got a poem he calls There's a Place. I'm sure you probably do too.
2: There's a place that I go in the crevice of my mind to ditch today's troubles and leave the world behind. There's a place where I hear sleeping cattle breathing and where I feel the sun's rays seething. There's a place where I receive the voice of thunder and gaze on high leaves me a wonder. There's a place where grasses rhythmically sway and where waiting horses neigh. There's a place where arroyo slides to raging river and the sky-clear nights lead to morning shiver. There's a place where I'm just an elemental man, following along the good Lord's plan. There's a place that I go in the crevice of my mind to ditch today's troubles and leave the world behind.
1: We hope you have a place that you go to be close to God as well. That was There's a Place. That was Mark Budzert.
0: Judy James is a multi-talented artist. She sings.
1: Mm-hmm.
0: She helps children and kids learn music and develop in the Western world. She's a DJ that has a show much like this. Head over to judyjames.com and look up Cowboy Jubilee Gospel Hour with Judy James. Right now, Judy's going to sing for us, No More Nights.

That was Judy James from down there in Weatherford, Texas. No More Nights. Now I got some instrumental music for you from a good friend of ours named Bobby Miller down in Alabama. He writes his own music and calls this one A Beautiful Mystery.

0: neighbors. 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
1: Beef stroganoff, beef bourguignon, Irish beef stew, beef brisket, Chateaubriand, sauerbraten, roast beef, Catalonian beef ragu, Mongolian beef, chicken fried steak, steak Diane, grilled steaks balsamico, hamburgers, sizzling beef, spicy braised beef, barbecued beef ribs, beef Wellington, pepper beef, beef jerky, beef with broccoli, beef burritos, beef fajitas, beef tacos. Do you see where I'm going with this? Beef. It's what's for dinner.

0: It's time for your Alan and Jill Hymn of the Week. This comes from our CD we call Andy Walks With Me. By the way, it's not a typo. It's actually In the Garden, but our daughter, when she was little, thought that song was about her. Andy Walks With Me.
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0: 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Here's our version of When the Roll Is Called Up Yonder.

0: called up yonder. That was your Alan and Jill Hymn of the Week.
1: And now it's Randy Houston's turn from his CD Times Like These, Way of the Cowboy.

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1: Well, guys, we've reached that part of our show where we're headed back into that home gate.
0: Already. Man.
1: And as we close that gate behind us this week, we're going to close our show this week with a blessing and song that we hope gives you a good start to your week.
0: This week, our cowboy blessing comes from Bryn Hill. From his Spirit Rider CD, here's a wish from all of us to you this week. God be with you.

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0: time for another episode of Strays at the Gate, The Weekenders on American Cowboy Radio and Legends Classic Country Network. 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
1: Hey, and they have a Cajun shop, don't they?
0: They have everything you need to make jambalaya, crawfish pie, and how do you say that? Filet gumbo?
1: I think so.
0: They've got it all. They've got the cookers. They've got a selection of meats and great folks to deal with there at Champion Barbecue Supply. And we have a fella here with us today.
1: You know, this is a little different from us. We don't do, we haven't had many poets. We usually have songwriters or singers, but we have a poet.
0: At the risk of offending a lot of other poets, we have a premier poet.
1: I think so.
0: We do. We have Tom Swearingen, Oregon State, and it just continues to prove that cowboy and cowboy culture is everywhere. It's so so well accepted and so so honest and true. But we've got Tom Swearingen. Tom, Joel and I want to welcome you to Strays at the Gate, The Weekenders.
2: Well, good morning. Thank you so much for having me.
1: Well,
2: it's a real honor to be here. You bet.
1: Well, you are a cowboy poet from Oregon. Of course, Ben, you can't get much farther west than Oregon, can you?
2: There's a song, I think Richard Aloyan or somebody wrote a song called "We're More West Than Texas." I mean, you know, whatever. You could argue that a lot of different ways.
1: Well, you know, when you go just a little farther west and you're back east again.
2: That's right.
1: It's funny how that works. Well, Tom, thank you for joining us today. Tell us a little bit about yourself.
2: Well, I grew up and lived my whole life in Oregon, and family on both sides in ranching and farming. And while we didn't, my wife and I didn't own horses ourselves until about 20 years ago, I grew up in that, in agriculture and around livestock. My grandparents had cattle and horses and grew up all around that. And so, you know, always had appreciation for Western art and music and then eventually poetry. I stumbled across cowboy poetry in the mid-80s, like a lot of people watching The Tonight Show starring Johnny Carson. And I saw Baxter Black and Waddy Mitchell.
1: Mm-hmm.
2: And then eventually some other poets, and that just really appealed to me. I fell in love with the genre. Started going to cowboy gatherings when I found out that they existed. Cowboy poetry gatherings, music and poetry. Buy a ticket someplace where we could get to within a day's drive or two, and be entertained by cowboy poetry for several years. And then circumstances led me to write a poem myself in 2010, and having never written anything, and that started off what turned out a little bit of a career.
1: So you started writing poetry. When did you start performing?
2: Well, I'll tell you that in 2010, a friend of ours, a cowboy friend, guy that we rode with, a rancher, died. He had a heart attack, died in his sleep. And in October of 2010, he had the tradition of inviting family and friends, us included, to his ranch on New Year's morning. And we'd ride out at sunup and ride up into the timber. So he dies in October. And I had a couple months to think about it. His wife said, "We're going to do it again at least one more time." I had a couple months to think about it, and I decided I was going to write a poem. I'd never written a poem. I'd never performed a poem. I channeled my inner Waddy Mitchell. I wrote a poem in the style that I liked, rhymed and rhythm, that I was familiar with as a fan. And I wrote a poem kind of reflecting on his life a little bit, some inside jokes and some stuff that people who knew him well would. And I read that poem, and I mean read it. I mean, you know, it's nervous and shaken and emotional. Anyway, I got that poem out, and people appreciated it. And then people come up to me and go, "Man, I didn't know you were a poet." And I go, "Well, I'm not." They go, "Well, what was that?" And I go, "That was a poem." that was a poem. And they go, "Well, yeah, you should write more." And I guess it internally kind of gave me permission. I thought, maybe I could. And then something happened. I had a little you know, a little horse, a near-death horse wreck thing that in hindsight was kind of humorous, really, when I look back on it. And so I wrote a poem about it and shared that with some other riding friends. And then I wrote another poem about something and another poem about something. And every, you know, I'd get together, be at a horse camp or be out riding with friends, or we'd be, you know, with family even sometimes. And they go, "Have you written anything new, Tom?" And I go, "Well, yeah, I got a new one." And I'd test out another poem. And I had like 6 or 8 poems in, just in that first couple years. I'd written about 6, 8 poems. You know, and people were kind of looking forward to hearing something new if I had something new. And I enjoyed doing it. And then in 2013, I got a call from the St. Paul Rodeo. And the St. Paul Rodeo here in Oregon is a big PRCA rodeo. I think it's a 4th of July weekend, you know, 5, 6 performances over the 4th of July weekend. And the lady called, said she was at the association, and they wanted to have, they were going to try something new, and they wanted to do entertainment. And how much would I charge to entertain before the rodeo? And I'm like, charge? Really?
1: That was a question you hadn't thought of answering, did you?
2: No. Long story short, I ended up performing. It's a longer story. I could tell you it's pretty funny. I ended up, I said, don't you want to hear me first? She goes, I said, how'd you find me? She goes, well, I was in Doug Davis's saddle shop, and I was telling him we needed a cowboy poet. And there was a young man in there, and he heard, and he said, well, I know somebody. Well, it turned out to be our farrier. And he goes, well, I know a guy. He does some poems, because he heard me do it. Every 8 weeks, I'd do a new poem for him, right? And he goes, well, I know a cowboy poet. So he says, well, he says you're really good. And I said, well, oh, great. We want you to perform from 5 to 7, 2 hours before the thing. And I go, well, that's not happening. She goes, why? I go, because I only know 8 poems. She goes, oh, just do them over and over again. Everybody will love them. I go, well, I got a better idea. I'll call a friend of mine, a cowboy singer, and we'll come and we'll do songs and poetry, and we'll bounce back and forth. And she goes, well, that sounds great. But don't you want to hear me first? She goes, do you think I should? And I go, yeah. You mean you want to audition? She says, honey, you already got the job. And I go, yeah, I really do think you ought to hear me, because if I'm what you're looking for, that's great. And if I'm not, I want you to discover that before that night, and it's too late for you to make other plans. She says, okay, you come out Tuesday noon. I'll listen to some poems. I go out there Tuesday noon. There's 6 rodeo board members sitting around her kitchen table.
1: Oh,
2: all right. All right. This is the guy I told you about. Do some poems. I did 3 poems. And they go, yeah. She asked you about July 3rd. Are you available the 2nd also? I go, yeah. He goes, scratch the bluegrass band. We want you both nights. So it's crazy. And anyway, I did that. And the next week, I got a call from somebody from a historical society. He says, hey, our board member was out there and saw you and wondered if you could come and be our, you know, we have a lecture, we have an author lecture series, whatever. Could you come and blah, blah, blah, whatever. And before I know it, I'd done 10 more performances before the end of the year, and the next year, 3 times that many. And it just kind of took off. And I didn't intend to be a performer. I just intended to write a poem for my friend. And, found out people liked hearing what I was doing. It's a long answer to your question, how to get started. But that was, yeah, 2013, other than just a handful of performances, if not even performances, just, you know, around a campfire, being on a trail ride, being someplace.
0: That's great.
2: My first on a stage with a microphone was 2013.
1: Well, there you go. Well, before we get too far, I want to hear a poem. Now, Ben, I have roped a coyote, I've roped a hog, I've roped a buffalo, and I've roped a lot of cattle. But in my life,
0: you don't have much common sense.
1: I have never roped a llama. How about roping Mama's llama?
0: I think if there's a story that sets the pace for Tom Swearingen, this is what we need to hear right now, the beginning of Strays at the Gate. Here is Tom Swearingen roping Mama's llama.
3: I have gone and roped a llama. Way high upon its neck, so there's 18 inches of flexing muscle giving me pure heck. Things are spitting and a kicking, sure-footed, feet are flying, making me wish I'd instead looped a rabid mountain lion. Yep, I've gone and roped a llama, Houlihan to camelid. Not by far the brightest thing I can say I ever did. Because when this tale gets passed on, and you know darn well it will, it'll be all about my target, not about my roping skill. Sidebar. Why, when spelling llama, are there two and not one L? One is silent, so not needed. Just the same as the word hell. Which is what I'll get a bunch of, despite my prayers and hope, when my wife finds out her yarn supply is what I've been out roping. Yes, sir, roping mama's llama, that'll put her in a stew. Something I should have thought about way before my catch twine flew. She'll question if I've got a brain. Make for certain I regret lofting that one swing flip shot at the critter she calls a pet. She'll make a list of honeydews, ask big favors for amends. How long she keeps demanding them, well, I guess it all depends on if I can act real humble and show her some true remorse. And I don't suppose it hurt none if I bought her a new horse.
1: Oh, my. Well, that was roping llama. Roping llama's mama? Mama's llama.
0: How'd they come
2: roping
0: out?
2: Roping llama's llama.
1: Roping well, mama's llama.
2: Yeah. Well, I like rhyme, right? And so somewhere along the line, it occurred to me, mama's llama, blah, blah, blah. Oh, there's a rhyme. There's a poem there, right? So I usually tell the audience, I'll ask, I'll say, you know, I mean, anybody roping here? And there's, you know, some hands go up. I say, well, you know, I can throw a loop. And I can't. I mean, I say, well, you know, I can throw a loop. I, you know, I know some different shots for different circumstances. And, you know, I can loft a real beautiful hula hand. And I'll throw a figure eight, you know, sometimes even on purpose. And I say to my friends that I rope with, you know, would tell you that my very best roping takes place in my imagination, which is where this poem takes place. And then go into the poem. So, but I still, even though I say it's my imagination, you know, I used to always have people come up and go, now, did you really hurt the llama? Was it hurt? Is it okay? It's like, I made it up.
0: Oh, that's great. That's great story. Great, great poem. I've got to see you a lot live, and always enjoy when you're on stage.
2: Well, thank you.
0: You're
1: I'm up. Okay, sorry.
0: You're a llama, aren't you?
1: Well, I was sitting here thinking, now, there's a lot of neck on a llama, so that'd be easy. But did somebody heal it? That's what I want to know. Somebody heal that llama.
2: Yeah.
1: Well, Tom, I first met you about 4 years ago or something like that at the IWMA. Now, you're really involved in the IWMA, aren't you?
2: Well, somebody decided that I ought to be a board member a few years ago. I don't know if that was a good idea or not, but it might have been. But yeah, you know, I joined the IWMA back in 2013 or 14. My first, I think it was 2013 or 14, 2014 maybe was the first year I went to the convention. I didn't know anything about the IWMA, but I had recorded an album in 2013. Yeah, and that was that first year that I was performing. I had a live concert recorded, professionally recorded, and got an album out. And I got a letter from the IWMA, or, well, the Western Music Association at the time, before they added the International, and which I didn't know anything about. Congratulations, CD is a finalist for Cowboy Poetry CD of the Year. The awards are in November in Albuquerque, and it would be great if you could be here. And I thought, well, that'll never happen again, so I probably should show up. And I didn't win. I met a lot of people and just had a ball. And actually came out of that convention with two gatherings inviting me to perform. So the Western Music Association, or the International Western Music Association, really was a wonderful discovery for me. The relationships and the opportunities to meet other performers, to learn from other performers, and radio people and producers and so on and so forth. So yeah, I became pretty active in the local chapter. Here, the Columbia chapter is Oregon, Washington, Idaho, British Columbia. I got real involved there and helped organize a children's or a youth cowboy poetry contest in this part of the country. And then I don't know, 8-9 years ago, something like that, I got nominated to the board, and I've been serving on the board Yeah, and had a board meeting last night. It's been a great organization, and I met people like you, and I met Ben, and I'm looking forward to being back in Albuquerque this November.
1: Well, what are some of the challenges of IWMA? Since we're talking to a board member, I think that'd probably be a good place to go.
2: Well, one of the challenges of any organization, and certainly ours, is membership. You know, you're trying to grow, and we are. You know, I heard last night we added 5 new members this last month, and you know, we're a good sized organization, but you know, there's a lot of people involved in or appreciating Western music and cowboy poetry, and it's an organization not just for performers. It's an organization as much for fans as anything. People who are interested in keeping alive the traditional cowboy music and poetry and encouraging contemporary new music and poetry. And so, just realizing there are a lot of people out there who come to gatherings, who listen to radio, listen to because of the format, and trying to reach out and encourage those folks to become members and help support the John. It's a 501c3. It's a nonprofit organization that's just intended to help keep the genre moving. So I would say membership is important. People who are listening to this that might be interested could find membership information on the website, which is iwesternmusic.org, and they could find out about the organization.
1: Right. And I'd like to emphasize what you just said. It's not just for performers or writers. It's for anybody that enjoys Western music, Western poetry, Western lifestyle.
2: Exactly.
0: And that website is just amazing, the depth of information that's there. If you want to know more about a particular performer, their biography, there is their contact information. If you have an event, you want to bring in a performer, how to book them is linked into that website. It's a great interactive website, iwesternmusic.org.
2: That's it.
0: I said it right, didn't I?
1: I think so.
2: Okay. I think, yep.
1: There you go.
0: And I do a lot of promoting when I'm doing my shows, I do a lot of promoting. And one thing we're going to do is build some promos, let artists like you and some others build us some promos that we'll interject not only on my station, but on the Classic Country Network that I'm affiliated with.
1: I think it's time to hear another poem. You know, being from West Texas, and we have so many rivers around here, I never could understand quite what is riding one to ride the river with, but you've written a poem called One to Ride the River With. Give us a little background on this poem, would you, Tom?
2: Well, yeah, the poem is written, I wrote it for a friend of mine named Trey Allen. He's passed on now. At the time, Trey was a Kansas cowboy and a cowboy poet. If people can go on and find, he did some recordings. You can Google Trey Allen, T-R-E-Y Allen, and you can find some video of him performing. He was a phenomenal poet and just a great human being. And he was fighting cancer that eventually took him. And I wrote a poem about him, for him, and he appreciated it greatly. He was going to come out, it's going to be in Kansas, and I sent him a picture. I was at the Oregon coast, so I sent him a picture. He says, "Man, I'd love to go. I'd love to come out and see that pond." Yeah, a little pond he never seen. He says, "Well, he was making a plan to come out. He was in remission from the cancer." He says, "You know, I beat the cancer, but the cure is going to kill me." And sure enough, it did. But he never made it out. But he heard that poem, and just about his reputation. Yeah, he'd been written up in Western Horsemen. He's a well-known guy and really appreciated for the things that I incorporated into that poem, reflecting on Trey. In fact, I did a show, I'm going to do another one tonight. I did a show yesterday for the Sisters Rodeo, meet and greet thing for the Sisters Rodeo in Oregon. And I shared that poem, and I love sharing the poem. And now when I, you know, I always, when he was alive, I'd say, this is to my friend, Trey Allen. And now I say, this is to the memory of my friend, Trey Allen.
0: Blood to Ride the River with, in memory of Trey Allen, Kansas Cowboy Poet, with Tom Swearingen on Strays at the Gate, The Weekenders.
3: That cowboy and a paint horse, a pretty darn good pard. He's been there, seen it, done it, through times both good and hard. He's been at it for some time, a good long stretch of years, rounding up calves and mamas and turning bulls to steers. He's worked in some big outfits, been bossing one or two, taught a lot of other hands a bunch of what he knew. And man, have we learned plenty about punching and much more. Getting advice a wise man be best to not ignore. Taught us what it means to be a worthy friend and hand, about love and work and honor, how to treat the land. Told us don't just do a job, you give it all you got. You only go around one time, so life's worth your best shot. He's shown us the importance of keeping our word true, that if we make a promise, do what we say we'll do. We've watched him facing hardship with determination, and no matter the outcome, show appreciation for those that stand by you, that come along his side, ride with you through the humps and cheer you through the ride. One to ride the river with, that's his reputation, the kind you can depend on in that situation. I've had the good fortune of knowing good men, the kind you can look up to and hope to see again. Not just for their achievements, although they're worth remark, but for how they live their lives, how they give a spark, kindling those around them to glow and grow and give, make the world a better place and show us how to live. I ask, please, Lord, for more friends like the one thought of now. Give me more just like them, Lord, and please, if you'll allow, a lot more years for my friend so he can show us more what it means to live with grace before the other shore.
1: Well, there it was, one to ride the river with. Well, now, Tom, you are a really fine poet, but let's be honest, it's not very many poets that make a living writing poetry. What's your day job?
2: Well, I'm retired. I made my living. Yeah, I'm not making a living. I'm making the living I need now, you know, because I'm retired. I made my living writing, but not poetry. I made my living writing advertising copy. I started out writing for radio stations, writing commercials for direct clients, you know, furniture stores and shoe stores and car dealers and hot tub weekend expos and whatever the radio station salesman would drag in, and I'd write commercials for them. And that led to me getting into the advertising agency business and then owning my own agency. So I wrote and produced advertising for a wide variety, you know, radio and TV and print and all kinds of stuff. So I wrote, writing is not new to me, putting words on paper. But and then retired a couple, 3 years ago, I guess, to spend more time with our horses and our granddaughters, and doing poetry, and just enjoying retirement, and doing poetry when I'm invited. So that's what I've been. That was my day job.
1: Well, so you're in Oregon. Where in Oregon are you?
2: Well, we live on the west side. You know, Oregon is got a big old mountain range running right down the middle of it, the Cascade Mountains. And the west is timbered and agricultural and runs, you know, to the Oregon coast, to the Pacific Ocean. So we live in what's called the Willamette Valley. There's a lot of horses here, but there's a lot of timber. You know, timber was the big industry in Oregon and still is. Yeah, so we're a little south of Portland, north of Salem. Capital of Oregon is Salem, and we're in a little town called Tualatin, Oregon.
1: So were you raised in that part of the country?
2: Yeah, I was born about 20 miles from here in a town called which is where my grandfather and my grandmother on my mom's side came from Nebraska and settled in Camby. And my dad's parents, my dad grew up on a little ranch in Canby. So they, you know, they were Canby kids and then got married after high school, so on and so forth. And then when my dad got out of college and out of the service and whatever, he got a job in Portland. I grew up in a suburb of Portland.
0: But for some reason, I had pictured that you were out in the western part of the state. And so kind of to blend together our sponsor, Champion Barbecue Supply, and Tom Swearingen, I'm going to throw out a town name and ask you how far away you are from Mount Angel, Oregon.
2: Oh, Mount Angel's half an hour from here, maybe.
0: They're not owned by them anymore, but that is the hometown, the home factory. That's where the Traeger smoker grill pellet was invented. In fact, I've met the Traegers, broken bread at Mount Angel with them.
2: Yeah, absolutely. Yeah, and Mount Angel's not far at all. They got a big Oktoberfest every year. It's a beautiful little community. It's got a big old Catholic abbey or something up there. They're making chocolate and beer, I think. Mm-hmm. Yeah, no, it's a cool little community.
0: Yeah, I love that part of the country. So that's exciting. We'll have to go over and meet at Oceanside or Cannon Beach sometime.
2: There you go.
0: Yeah, I love it up there. Tom, let's sneak in another bit of your poetry work here. How about telling us about when a horse's hoof hits the ground? Tell us about that story.
2: When a horse hoof hits the ground. Well, that actually, I started riding that horseback, you know, in fact, we'll be on the horses again tomorrow. Our granddaughter coming. Well, we ride our horses a couple times a week at least. We don't keep them here. We don't have horse property. Our horses are a friend's place, half an hour. Yeah, we get our horses. Our horses are about a half an hour away at a friend's house. We don't have horse property where we're at. And so we ride a couple times a week, and we ride up into the timber outside of the place where we keep them. And, you know, I was riding along, and I'm usually kind of practicing poems, writing and riding and whatever. And the rhythm of hoofbeats, is not undeniable, right?
0: Right.
2: And we were kind of just walking along, ambling along, and I think I just said, man, there's something special when a horse hits the ground. There's nothing else as magic as the rhythm of that sound. It's going to be a poem. I mean, so it happened. I wrote that just like that, the first line, just thinking about the nothing else as magic as the rhythm of that sound. Took it from, got back and started working on it, and that turned out to be a pretty popular poem.
1: Well, let's hear When a Horse Hoof Hits the Ground.
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3: I hear something special when a horse hoof hits the ground. There's nothing else as magic as the rhythm of that sound. Could be a gentle clip-clop ambling down the street, or thunder at the gallop, all a blur of legs and feet. Don't matter whether barefoot or shod with nails and steel, there's nothing else I've heard gives me quite the feel. I've heard the greatest orchestras and a diva's glorious song, and choirs harmonizing like a grand angelic throng. I have seen the late and great ones, from Elvis to George Jones, those with voices that move and shake you deep into your bones. But I hear something special when a horse hoof hits the ground. There's nothing else as magic as the rhythm of that sound. I've heard a child's first words and the whinny of a newborn foal, the beautiful songs of yesteryear and classic poems of old, the echoes through the canyon when a coyote calls a friend, the gentle sound of evening breeze at daylight's peaceful end. And yes, those sounds are wonderful, and each speaks to my soul, but so does the sound of hoofbeats when horses are on a roll. When I hear a horse's hoofbeats, no telling what I'll find, with imagination running free, painting pictures in my mind. Future Derby winner leading on the rail. A Pony Express rider rushing someone's mail. A finals barrel racer turning on a dime. Old country doctor's buggy arriving just in time. Desperado's getaway following a spree. Pa posse hot behind, aiming to hang him in a tree. A bred to buck saddle bronc flanked and just set loose. Proud Umatilla on a swift cayuse. A bulldogger and hazer closing on a steer. Revolution warning ride of patriot Paul Revere. Or the horses I grew up with when I was just a pup. Flick, Silver, Trigger, and my stick horse, Giddy Up. No telling where they'll take me when I hear a horse's feet. My imagination in the saddle just a-riding with the beat. Because I hear something special when a horse hoof hits the ground. There's nothing else as magic as the rhythm of that sound.
0: Tom's, he's got the advertising, the ad copy background, and we're proud to have him on Strays at the Gate, the Weekender. Tom, is this interview going the way you want it to go?
2: Yeah, absolutely. This is a bunch of fun.
0: How many interviews do you think you've done over the years? Because you're in tune with a lot of radio people.
2: Oh, gosh, I don't know, 20 maybe? But this is the best one ever.
4: Well, you bet.
0: Well, we're sure glad to have you here. And I think you're a great ambassador for the Western culture, for IWMA, and for horses and horse people all together.
2: Well, thank you.
1: Well, you talk about your horses. Do you ride up in the mountains? I bet it's beautiful up there.
2: Well, Oregon, we've ridden a lot of Oregon. We've horse camped all corners of the state and everything in the middle. We're blessed to have a friend who lives not an eighth of a mile outside of BLM land and timberland, private and commercial timberland, and kind of a checkerboard of BLM and commercial timberland that is open to the folks who live around there. And so we come out of the barn and ride down the gravel road a little bit into a trailhead, and we can ride for miles up in the foothills of Mount Hood. Mount Hood's the Cascade Range mountain, big mountain. But we're not riding mountains necessarily, but there's a lot of canyon. We're crossing creeks and up and down. You know, it's a lot of elevation gain loss. So we'll be up and down and, you know, just single track, you know, some logging roads and stuff like that. But mostly we're riding little single track, what used to be game trails, deer trails that we've kind of just ridden enough to turn them into single track horse trails.
1: Well, people don't know this, but you've teamed up with a very good friend of mine, and you guys have written a couple of songs.
2: We have, yeah. Randy Palmer, yeah.
1: Randy Palmer, yes.
2: Yeah.
1: Some great songs.
2: Well, thank you. And we're going to work on another one, and hopefully more after that. But no, yeah, Randy, there's another example of the benefit of me being involved in the International Western Music Association. I met Randy at a convention three or four years ago. And that led to, hey, you know, we want to try to write a song together. And we did. And we've written a couple of them. And one of them got recognized quite nicely as won a songwriting contest specifically for co-written songs, a kind of cleverly named team penning. And we wrote a song a couple of years ago that was well received. And then last year we wrote another one, and he's got a new album in the works. In fact, I think he's released one or two of those singles.
1: I think he released the first one. I know that I'm pretty sure that he's released first. What was the title of that song?
2: Well, the one that I think he released was called Cowboy.
1: That's the last one that you've written.
2: That's the last one. And the one that we did the year before that was the songwriting contest winner was called It's Crazy Thing. And I think he's putting, I think that one, well, I think it's going to be on the album. He sent me a track of it. He sent it to me.
1: I'm pretty sure it is.
2: Yeah, no, it's what a thrill, man. He's such a talented musician, talented songwriter. And I feel a little bad sometimes because it's like I'm not sure my contribution is mean, I write a stanza, or I'll say, hey, how about this for a bridge, or I'll write some lines and do some stuff. But I mean, I'm going, it's not a 50-50 thing. That's a 90-10 thing. I mean, he's pulling the weight on that song. But it's fun. He says, no, it's good, man. It's a co-write.
1: Yeah, so. It's a co-write. Well, I tell you what, we're going to kind of pull an audible right here, and we're going to play Cowboy. A co-written song. Tom Swearingen and my good friend Randy Palmer. Here's Cowboy. Mm-hmm.

0: Cowboy, that was yours and Randy's entry into the team pinning contest last year.
1: Right.
0: Do you guys have a song for this year?
1: We are going to. The way they do that contest is the people who enter, and there's a dozen or more teams that have raised their hand and said, yeah, we'll do it. A couple months before the convention, so probably sometime around in September, the people who are going to write will get a theme. You know, there'll be landscapes of the West, or, you know, funny things on the ranch, or whatever whoever the powers that be decide what the theme is going to be. We'll get a little prompt. We'll get a theme, and then have 2 months to put something together. So we don't know what it's going to be yet, but whatever it is, it'll be fun. And contest or not, just writing with Randy is a treat.
0: Well, and I people need to know the first song that you co-wrote together won the contest. Last year's song, although they don't give you a placing necessarily, but it scored very, very high. Those were two songs that were both record worthy songs, and I'm sure we can expect the same thing out of this one coming up this year.
1: Well, thank you.
0: I look forward to it.
2: You know, may not know this, Tom, Randy Palmer, I gave him a few little quick suggestions, and he penned the theme song for Strays at the Gate.
1: Oh, cool.
0: And he sang it.
2: He sang it.
0: Recorded, sang it,
2: and it's the opening and closing for Strays at the Gate, and it's a standalone song also, so you got the best of both worlds there.
1: Yeah, wonderful.
0: Well, now, you said you started writing poetry around 2010. Is that correct?
1: Right, correct.
0: Did poetry, say in high school literature or college literature, did it ever grab you, or did poetry not really interest you until you began to hear cowboy poets?
1: I think that's the case. I mean, I'm sure that I heard poetry and appreciated some poetry growing up, you know, but not. No, I wouldn't say that I was particularly familiar with poetry. Yeah, everybody heard some Robert Frost and some of this, and, you know, Cremation of Sam McGee, and, you know, some poems, classic poems that are well known, or maybe learned in school or shared in school or something like that. But no, poetry was not on my radar at all, that I can recall. I didn't take any poetry classes. I took one poetry class in college, which was just to satisfy some sort of language arts requirement or whatever. And it was called concrete poetry. And concrete poetry was like poetry written, like if you're going to write a poem about a tree, the line form would create the shape of a tree. Or you're writing about a swamp, and you'd write a thing, and on the paper the lines, the length of them would like somehow make the shape of a swan. I mean, just, it's a real thing, but it was like, I couldn't tell you what I wrote. I mean, I just did some stuff to, you know, that was like, I remember a college poetry class, concrete poetry, and it was kind of goofy. But no, poetry was not on my radar.
0: Well,
1: until I saw Waddy Mitchell and Baxter Black, and yeah. I said, that was cool.
0: Well, it's clear that your background in writing has definitely been been a positive for your poetry. And if you haven't been introduced to Tom before this show, I hope you'll find Tom and his poetry. You know, the first time I had heard you, number one, it's really entertaining, and a lot of times it's I wouldn't say comedy based, but it's very lighthearted, you know, and there is a comedy aspect to much of the poetry that you have, right?
1: I would say I try to be entertaining. Yeah, I have written poems that are really deep, though. I mean, I don't consider myself a humorist. I consider myself an entertainer. I mean, I write about what I think people would like to hear, what's important to me, and some of those are funny because they're humorous, or they're little plays on words, or funny things that happen with a horse, or a funny occurrence with a friend, or whatever. But you know, I've also written about the loss of friends. And I'm not even talking about that first one that I wrote. I've never done that poem. That poem I wrote about my friend back in 2010, I did that as a memorial a couple times after that, but that's not a performance poem. That was just a poem to share. But I've written about saying goodbye to friends, or the deep appreciation I have for friendship or something. And they're not intended to be humorous at all. They're meaningful poems. So I think, you know, if you come and hear me do an hour show or something, you're going to hear some of both.
2: And you better be careful what you say around Tom, because it could end up in next year's album and poem. He's always looking for material.
0: Right. Give me, I mean, I as a songwriter, I know what my process is. And different songwriters have different processes of writing songs. Number one, what gives you an idea of a poem? How do you come up with the idea for these poems? And then when you decide, well, or do you just decide, I'm going to write a poem, and here's what I'm going to write it about? And what's that process look like?
1: Yeah, well, the process, that's a great question. The process varies. I mean, you know, sometimes it's similar to what I described before. I'm riding along, I go, man, there's nothing quite as special as when a horse hits the ground, whatever, I'll go, that should be a poem. And then I'll sit down to start working on it. And it might take me days, weeks, you know, whatever, sometimes hours. I usually take my time. I mean, they usually don't come very quick. But I'll sometimes have an idea and think that, okay, I'm going to write a poem about roping mama's llama or whatever it is. And the inspiration for them usually happens from something I've seen or heard or done. And, you know, something just catches my ear. Friend will say something, or a horse will do something, or I'll watch a horse flick its ear and imagine, why did it do that? What's it listening for? What's it thinking? And write a poem about what I think that horse is thinking. You know, just because I've seen the horse do a thing, and it just inspires. And I go, man, I think there could be a poem there, and so I'll start working on it. Other times I've had an inspiration suggested to me. Now, a lot of people come up with, you should write a poem about my grandpa's old hat, or you should write a poem about my grandpa's old saddle, or you should write a poem about this or that or whatever. And I go, oh, yeah, okay, yeah, whatever. But occasionally, or an editor or something, I mean, there have been a couple of times when, like Margo Metagrano, who used to run the Center for Western Cowboy Poetry, she would occasionally spur an idea. You know, she'd share a piece of art and say, man, you know, be interested to see if you had any thoughts about maybe writing a poem about this winter scene or something like that. And if you could get that done in the next 2 months, that'd be great. You know, and I go, oh, I got a little potential deadline, I got an idea, whatever. And so sometimes an idea will be given to me, or you know, a little idea that says, hey, I'm putting together a book, and it'd be kind of cool if you had a poem about thus and such or whatever. And I go, oh, well, maybe I can put something together. But mostly it's just self-created, something I see, hear, or do, and then decide to write it. Now some of those never become poems. I mean, some of them I got a whole file full of starts and lines and whatever, and I revisit them every once in a while and go, no, that still doesn't have any, there's no reason for that to see the light of day. Sometimes I'll dig something up from months or years ago and go, man, I think, you know, I should work on that some more, and keep plugging at it. And nothing's ever really finished. You know, I did publish a book in 2020, so I mean, there's stuff can certainly record. I mean, you record something, it's recorded, right? But and then the book got published and did really well. And I mean, in terms of my, I mean, it was book of the year ever, but which is a cool deal. But you know, there it is on paper, and you go, well, I can't change that now, but I do. You know, it's like if I think of a better way to say it, you know, eliminate a stanza, add a verse, do a thing. So it's always kind of evolving, changes a little
0: always
1: bit.
0: Always being edited.
1: They're never quite finished, even if they're finished.
0: Well, that's, you know, Rodney Crowell always said, you know, your song's never finished until it's recorded, and once it's recorded, it's finished. It better be. Well, I think it's time to hear another poem. I want to hear Language of the Land.
2: What's the background on that, Tom?
1: Was helping a rancher friend round up some remnants in far southeast Oregon. He had a grazing lease that was 25 miles long and four canyons wide, running right up to the Steens Mountain Wilderness border. And he had about 60 pairs of the remnants that were up there, and we had to go find them. Spent a week in cow camp, and one morning we, as we did every morning, we were up and saddled the horses in the dark and trotted out in the dark. And one morning, just as the sun was starting to show, we're on the edge of one of those canyons. And then this poem happened.
2: Well, here it is, Language of the Land with Tom Swearingen on Strays of the Gate, The Weekenders.
3: There's not a lot that's spoken as we sit upon our mounts. The cow boss checking tallies, adding up the remnant counts. He's mighty long on wisdom, but pretty short on words when lining out to circles when we're gathering up the herds. Oh, they're out there, boys. Go get them. You know what to do. And of course he's right, and he should know. He handpicked all the crew. He knows there'll be no slacking, that we'll more than earn our pay. And since that's about all that matters, he's not got much more to say. So with just some simple pointing and some nods among the boys, we head in all directions, taking in the morning noise. Now you'd think without us talking there'd be nothing much to hear, but actually in the silence there's a lot to hit your ear. Like birds awake and singing, cicadas flicking wings, there are aspen trees a-quaking, and the sound of bubbling springs. Muffled hooves on dewdrop grass, the snap of sun-parched brush, thermals blowing up steep slopes, and Bob White's whistles before they flush. And then the sound we've come for, faint, distant from below, bawling calves and mamas tell us just where we should go. The silence gives direction, sometimes better than what's planned. And so we'll leave the talking to the language of the land.
0: We just heard Language of the Land. Tom, earlier we were talking about the process of writing poetry or writing poems. A lot of songwriters or poets are sticklers about a few things. Is meter and rhyme, is a close rhyme good enough, or does it have to be a really close?

0: and I try to pay attention to rhyme and not, you know, to the extent that I can, try to avoid the predictable rhyme, try to create internal rhyme, try to, you know, just the more I write, the more I try to make it challenging. Mm-hmm. But I certainly, I some people might take exception to this, but I consider myself mostly an entertainer. And if I can deliver a line that is entertaining, not mechanically, technically perfect, I'm good with that, you know. But I always start with rhyme and meter and try to be real true to that if I can, because I appreciate the discipline of it, you know. Now, when I'm writing songs, I appreciate the freedom of assonance rhyme and, you know, rhyme and consonants and not end rhymes and so on and so forth. So I love the freedom that writing song lyrics has presented me.
1: Well, as a poet, as a writer, have you ever thought about writing short stories or essays or even a novel?
0: No.
1: Okay.
0: No. I, you know, the longest stuff I've written, so in my advertising career, I wrote 30-second, 60-second commercials and 6-word billboards and short stuff. I wrote long, I wrote corporate, you know, marketing brochures and stuff that, you know, I had to fill a page or whatever. But my whole, my attention span is short. So for me to write a 3-minute poem is that's an essay. I mean, you know, whatever. So, coming from a world of 60-second commercials or whatever. So, no, most of the things that I write are fairly short, to the point. And the longest things I've written, you know, the Western Way magazine, which is the quarterly magazine of the Western Music Association, has a cover story every year. It's putting a crosshairs on usually a performer. And they've asked me to write several of those. And those are a couple thousand words, which... you know, that's not it. I mean, that's, I enjoy writing those. Those are a challenge for me, but to write a couple thousand words on a subject, that's a bunch for me. But novels, no. Short story, maybe. You know, maybe. I don't know. Yeah, I don't know.
1: Well,
0: I'm working on it. I was going to say, now Ben's heard some of this stuff that I've been doing with this Cowboy Jazz Quartet, and that's a whole new thing. In fact, we're starting to record a new album Saturday, and
2: I'm anxious to hear that.
0: Yeah, it's a whole different thing. But, you know, writing, specifically song lyrics, writing poems. Some of them is just spoken word poetry with their jazz compositions around them.
2: You send me one of those cuts. I can't remember what.
0: Oh, I will. Yeah, when we get it. Yeah, we did a couple back in a couple years ago. Yeah,
2: about to wrap this up. Couple of things. Contact. How do we find out about you? You have your website. You have your materials available for purchase there. Tell us a little bit of promotion for Tom Swearingen.
0: Yeah. Well, if people know how to spell my name, or they pay close attention to what I'm going to say next, which is Tom Swearingen, Swearingen, and you Google Tom Swearingen poet or cowboy poet, you find me really easy. And the easier way is to remember where I'm from, and you go to OregonCowboyPoet.com. OregonCowboyPoet.com is my website. That could get you from there. That can get you to my Facebook page and all that kind of stuff.
1: Well, that's easier to spell than Swearingen.
0: That's right. Yeah. OregonCowboyPoet.com. Yeah.
1: And so we can go to the website, and will you have your upcoming performance dates scheduled?
0: Yep. The schedule is there. CDs are available there. The book is available there. Some nice things people have said about me are there. You know, I mentioned... my early exposure to Baxter and Waddy, both of them became friends and said some really nice things about me, as other people have too.

0: there too.
1: Well, Tom, it's been a real pleasure to have you on our program today. It's been a real pleasure to visit with you. I hope people enjoyed the program. I hope they enjoyed the poetry. We're going to end this thing with Only Place for Me. Give us a quick rundown on where this poem came from.
0: I spent a couple summers on the Pitchfork Ranch, not in Texas, but in Meteetse, Wyoming. Mm-hmm. I was there in the summer. I saw pictures that had been taken in the winter, in the 20s. And I saw a black and white picture of a string of cattle being led through a snowstorm. Oh. And my imagination filled in the rest, and I sort of personalized it, thinking about my Oregon writing, and the ground my father rode and my grandfather before that. But it started with being at the Pitchfork in Meteetse, Wyoming, and imagining moving cattle through a Wyoming snowstorm, and wrote that poem.
2: And here it is, the only place for me, Tom Swearingen.
3: Cattle, strung from here to Sunday, nose to tail all afternoon. The herd snaking way to low ground down the trail went up last June. Temperatures now minus 12. With the wind chill, it feels worse. But I count it all a blessing, what most folks would call a curse. To be all day on the gather, bringing high-grazed cattle down, to still be part of something not much understood in town. To ride from can't see to can't see. No need for watch or clock to know I'm spending time while working hard to raise this stock. Riding the ground my father rode and his father rode before. There's not a lot of people these days that can say that anymore. Of course, days like this will test you some, win or gnawing at your core, reminding you there are reasons others don't take on the chore. The feeling long left from my hands, about gone from my seat. Warmth just a dwindling memory, and still some hours till home fires heat. Today it's snow and bitter wind, other times it's sun and dust. But regardless of conditions, being here for me is a must. Because I'm right where I figure is the only place for me. For a cowboy is what I am. Cowboy is what I'll always be.
1: We just heard Tom Swearingen, Only Place for Me. Tom, once again, thank you so much for being a part of this program. Thank you for sharing a bit of your life with us and our audience. Good luck. I appreciate what you do, and I hope to see you sooner than later.
0: Well, thank you. Appreciate it. It's been a real treat.
2: We'll see you down the trail, Tom.
0: All right. Thanks, Ben.
1: All right. Bye-bye.
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5: One spring I thought I'd have some fun and see how punching cows was done. So when the roundup had begun, I tackled a cattle king. Says he, my foreman is in town, he's at the McQueen, his name is Brown. If you see him, he'll take you down, says I, that's just the thing. We started for the ranch next day, Brown augured me most all the way. He said, cowpunching's only play, it ain't no work at all. That all you gotta do is ride, it's only drifting with the tide. Well, Jiminy Criminy, how he lied, he surely had his gall. He put me in charge of the caviar and told me not to work too hard. That all I had to do is guard the horses from getting away. I had 160 head and sometimes wished that I were dead. When one got away, Brown's face turned red and there was hell to pay. Sometimes a horse would make a break across the prairie he would take. Just like running for a stake, it seemed to them but play. Sometimes I couldn't head 'em at all. Sometimes my saddle horse would fall, and I'd speed on like a cannonball till the ground got in my way. They put me on an old gray hack with two big set fasts on his back. They patted him down with a gunny sack. They used my bed and all. When I got on, he quit the ground, jumped in the air and turned around, and busted the earth when I fell down. I had a terrible fall. They picked me up and carried me in. They rolled me down with a rolling pin. Said, "That's the way they all begin. You're doing fine," says Brown. "And in the morning, if you don't die, I'll give you another horse to try." "Oh, please, Sir Kane, I walk," says I. Says Brown, "Yes, back to town." I've traveled up, I've traveled down, I've traveled this country round and round. I've lived in the city, I've lived in town. I have this much to say. Before you try cowpunching, kiss your wife, take heavy insurance on your life, then shoot yourself with a

0: Shepard, Larry Dawson, Ed Workman, Bobby Brown, Bobby Berger, Scotty Platts, Bob Marshall, Frank Shepperson, Larry Mahan, Leo, Reg, H.P., Jimmy Dix, Ernie Taylor, Walt Garrison, Donnie Gibbs.
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2: You should have let them kill me, because I'm going to kill you. I'll catch up with you. I don't know when, but I'll catch up. Every time you turn around, expect to see me. There's one time you'll turn around and I'll be there. I'm gonna kill you, Matt. I'm gonna kill you.

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1: He drove his ranch truck into town and made the final stop. Then he hobbled up inside that local florist shop. He remembers the first time that he came through that door, a young pup then with gangly legs and boots that creaked on the floor. He asks the clerk for some flowers that you pin on a dress. She says, "You mean a corsage?" And he mumbled, "Yeah, I guess." He chose one with small red roses and white flowers and lace. He closes his eyes and remembers it brought a smile to her face. He came back for big red roses that she held in her hand on the day that they were married, tied with a velvet band. When each of those cowpokes were born, he made that florist run. He strutted in like a peacock and gave cigars to everyone. They planted red rose bushes when they first bought the place. Every summer this brought beauty and lit up the barren space. But after that, they had some lean years, couldn't afford that run to town. He found wild roses on a hill, and that's when she broke down. All the tears were flowing freely from the worry, work, and debt. That bouquet in a mason jar told her he loved her yet. He bought her 50 roses for their golden wedding day. It took two cream cans to hold them in the front porch on display. But today, it's one rose for a stranger who no longer knows his name, in a small vase for her dresser, for he loves her just the same. She'll reach out and touch a petal of that rose beside her bed. She may not know what it's called, but she still loves the color red.

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1: Amazing Grace. There's an oft-repeated rumor of how neighbors come to play when it's calving time or haying time, roundup or branding day, and there is truth in that analogy. But it's primarily symbolic because folks will help you sometimes. Change a tire, drain hydraulics, they might even lend their baler, unless there's no loaners to be had because everybody's baling, so's their brothers and their dads. It is the culture of our county. It seems we all cut about the same day, and now we've got to get the hay up because there is a monsoon on its way. But the baler isn't baling, or the PTO is haywire, or maybe that old tractor has finally flatted that checked tire. So we prowl around our boneyards, rub old tractors for used hoes, inventory nuts and bolts because we'll be paying through the nose for any new part, that smart tractor part, Case, Heston, or John Deere. And 3 days ago, the weather man promised 5 more days of clear, and we've laid down 40 acres. And now those fine windrows are a yellow sodden mess that smells just like tobacco, and we are working in the hayfield, lying flat down on our backs between rolls of half-baled grass hay, which should be in the stacks, except the baler wouldn't bale the bales, or the wagon pick them up, or else the tractor's blown a gasket, or in this rain, who knows, we could be stuck. We wonder why we do this. We do not understand. We work for next to nothing. We are slaves to our own land. But then, the drizzle ceases. Clouds part, the sun shines through, and a rainbow spreads across the sky, a gift for just our view. Its blinding brilliance dazzles us. We stand in amazed grace, and we accept our insignificance in the reach of time and space, and we thank God. For dry old milk cows, they'll eat our crappy hay, or we'll ask a dollar a bale for garden mulch. Who says farming doesn't pay?

0: 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Here's a look at your American Cowboy Radio weather. 97.3 in Pecos. For this afternoon, sunshine with a high of 99. For tonight, a slight chance of showers after 1 a.m. with partly cloudy conditions. Overnight lows drop to 76. On Monday, expect sunshine with a high of 98. Monday night, a slight chance of showers and thunderstorms before 1 a.m. Otherwise, it'll be partly cloudy with lows dropping to 74. For Tuesday, partly sunny with a high of 95. On Tuesday night, a slight chance of showers and thunderstorms with partly cloudy conditions. Overnight lows drop to 74. And for Wednesday, mostly sunny with a high of 94 degrees. And that's a look at your American Cowboy Radio weather. 97.3 in Pecos, sponsored by Ram Country, Fort Stockton.
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0: Ferguson on the KORN Ball with the News, telling the one half how the other half is living it up. We just got a worried call from Ed Flahiff of Noxiousville, who is terribly worried about his wife being downtown in Fallowfield and without her umbrella, and it raining to beat Billy O. We told Ed not to worry. We figured she probably took shelter in one of the department stores. But that's what Ed's worried about, because she's got his paycheck in her purse. My gal, here's some stop your pressing and ironing news. You mind Mr. and Mrs. Condemney of Locust Center? Well, she's blessed their union with Isha to the extent of tripulets. Well, sir, her husband Merv, he was primed for maybe twins. But when he done the hat trick, he could have knocked the feather over with a father. I mean, that should be the vice universal. Anyway, you'll mind they had twins the last time, Ollie and Dolly, and young Condemney Jr. the year before that. There was one year they missed when they got the color TV. He's just afraid the next time they make him up with quadrupeds.
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The authentic American Cowboy Radio.

ask you to reflect a moment on the lowly cooking pot, the Dutch oven beside the campfire, homely in its spot. Charred and heavy, it sits upon the ground, but it gives hungry diners a place to stand around. The French called it the casserole. The colonials have them too. The Mormons on their western trek. The chuck wagon for the crew. Europeans call it broadbon. The Australian, boudouille. In every culture, in every era, on this pot, we all agree. Well, way up in the mountains, the dark is falling down. The cook tent is too busy, no place to stand around. So outside by the fire, one dish is being made, while the watchers share their stories and the tales are on parade. For the fire is a place to ponder, ideas there collect, and bonds are built.

0: just by the gather. These are times you don't forget. Darkness falls, sparks appear, the quiet oven still. Excitement's in the air of our tummies soon to fill. Now you may think this ugly pot isn't much of a player, but in adventures, it provides an essential layer. For as long as there have been humans, they've waited for the meal. And the waiting and the gather give the dinner more appeal. I think of it as a crucible, a transformation, and a gift. For the individuals feel a subtle collective shift. So as we wait, anticipation is our joy, and we are closer and we are smarter for this pot that we employ.
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2: We've been working out a cow camp up at Cucamonga Creek on a late summer gather for now going on a week. My wife and I are helping out a friend named Tim O'Crowley. He and his wife Susan run the cattle in this valley. Each day some different work to do, maybe ailing cows to tend, of course rounding up the strays, and there's a fence or two to mend. Diamond Valley lies before us on spectacular display, a big old slice of heaven on a bright September day. Southeast Oregon, high desert, where the tigers still run free among the sage and paintbrush and quaking aspen tree. Looking southward up the canyon, miles of rim rock walls our right. To our left, windswept mesas, not another soul in sight. Steens Mountain in near distance just flat takes our breath away. The beauty on the summer range makes work feel more like play. More than once I've heard Tim share a thought that I now know is true. Cowboying's a whole lot easier when it comes with a great view.

0: 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It's certainly on Caddo Lake and only 5.6 miles from Karnak.
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0: Texas hot air. I've got the Texas blues. Howdy, Guthrie in King County, Texas. 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
1: Cowboy, count your blessings. Two Waddies rode together over the western half of Gray. T'was a buckaroo from Utah and a hand from the Lone Star State.
2: And although they were raised some different of friends, they were the best. So of each other's tack and ways, they often could make jests.
1: Hot debates was often floored of grazing bits or spades, center fires or double rigs, leather straps or braids.
2: Each piece stands the test of time. Each serves a certain need. And each is worth its weight in gold, they finally both agreed.
1: The sticky part, as you might guess, in talk of right and wrong, was whether you should dally up or if you should tie on.
2: Crazy folks like you should be kept up in a cage. Just take your wraps and you, my friend, might see a ripe old age. It's easy on the cattle. It's easier on the horse, and so it stands to reason it's easier on you, of course.
1: Texas says, now, buckaroo, that little spiel was nice, but it don't do horse nor cow no good if you have to catch them twice. Why, I've saved your twine a dozen times, all 60 feet of it. You wasn't criticizing then, to that you must admit. Now, the far west has big ranges, and they mount good crews, but then, to work one single baby calf takes twice as many men.
2: Okay, you saved my string. I must confess it's true. But I'd rather lose 100 ropes than go what you went through. That time old Peaches blowed the cork and wrapped you in the middle. Me and old Shrade Walden got your smart self off the griddle. Cowboy, count your blessings that you didn't buy the farm, and all you got out of that little wreck was the big white cast on your arm.
1: Texas grin. When you cut a man's line, you cut it off up towards the noose, cause instead of one long, I've got two shorts, and neither is of much use. And though it's broke, my arm's still here, and in 6 weeks it'll mend. But I've still got all my God-given parts, and you can't say that, friend. The first time that we ever met and I shook hands with you, I noticed that your right forepaw was short a toe or two. Now, you speak of counting blessings, and I think that's just fine. So I'll keep my horn knot in my rope, 'cause I can still count all of mine.

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0: afternoon, here's a look at your American Cowboy radio weather, 97.3 in Pecos. For this afternoon, sunshine with a high of 99. For tonight, a slight chance of showers after 1 a.m. with partly cloudy conditions. Overnight lows drop to 76. On Monday, expect sunshine with a high of 98. Monday night, a slight chance of showers and thunderstorms before 1 a.m. Otherwise, it'll be partly cloudy with lows dropping to 74. For Tuesday, partly sunny with a high of 95. On Tuesday night, a slight chance of showers and thunderstorms with partly cloudy conditions. Overnight lows drop to 74. And for Wednesday, mostly sunny with a high of 94 degrees. And that's a look at your American Cowboy radio weather, 97.3 in Pecos, sponsored by Ram Country, Fort Stockton.
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So if I get a ticket or two, it's gonna be alright.

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But maybe someday you find the right one. 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

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This is Ben Parks, the sound wrangler here at American Cowboy Radio. Since early spring, I've been rounding up classic cowboy music, stories, and poetry. There's some Mavericks and Strays in the bunch. Now that I've got them all worked here at American Cowboy Radio, I think you'll enjoy the assemblage I've gathered. Riding herd over this rabble of cowboy sounds are quotes and clips from your favorite movies and TV shows. 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American Cowboy Radio's vision is to preserve and promote the American cowboy way of life through its music, poetry, and stories on air and online in a clean, family-friendly format. Several years ago, Red Steagall, the 2006 State of Texas Poet Laureate, put this song together that says what our vision is all about. Here's Red with Rodeo.

rodeo. Webster's New World Dictionary defines it as a roundup of cattle, a going around, a cattle ring, or to put it in modern terms, a public exhibition or competition of the skills of cowboys, such as saddle bronc riding and calf roping. Now, I don't suppose a kid ever grew up in the United States of America that didn't play cowboys and Indians and dream of being a Wild Bill Elliott, a Gene Autry, or Roy Rogers. And I suppose that's because buried deep within every man, whether he wears a business suit or a pair of faded jeans, there's a little bit of cowboy in us all. For most of us, it stays a dream. But for some folks like Casey Tibbs and Freckles Brown and Larry Mahan, it becomes a reality. And I'm sure that they'd tell you that they wouldn't trade it for the slickest white-collar job in the world. Because like any other profession, this hat has its own identity. Like pickups that drive better than Cadillacs. And good friends that mean a whole lot more than money. But then what does a man need besides a good horse, fresh air, plenty to eat, and good friends? Everything else seems like a waste. Friends, that's what this album's all about. Rodeos, cowboys, blue jeans, boots, and saddles. And we hope you'll find something here that's pleasing or will bring back a memory. Because if it does, then you've made us all feel like what we really wanted to be anyhow, a bunch of cowboys.

From ocean shores to canyon floors, mountains high to bright blue sky, the forest changes to open ranges, rivers, melodies, mesquite and oak trees, blossoms adorn prickly pear thorn, yucca, sagebrush, bluebonnets, paintbrush. From springtime wildflowers to summertime wildfires, the heat and dust bring on disgust. No rain, hot wind, it's 110. Cattle and calf, dry and gaunt, a vision that will forever haunt. But Texas grit won't let us quit. Then 5-day forecast changes fast, cold then hot, winter but not, thunderclouds that roll, tornadoes that blow, endless plains with torrential rains. Weather in Texas tends to vex us. The buffalo and the Alamo, brave pioneers and longhorn steers, Indians raid, white men afraid. Treaties were broken, lies were spoken. Cattle drives and cowboy lives, cotton and grass, oil and gas, livestock and grain, trains and planes. More could be told about a land so bold. It all tells the story of Texas glory.

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1: You ask how come I call my old mule Ruth, when in fact the solemn truth is that he's a Jack and not no Jenny, that's for sure. Well, there's no call for you to know, but since you asked, I'll tell you so. Just settle back and heed to what I say. It started in 1861, the war, well, it had just begun to be a war. I wasn't much, so to speak, a mule skinner, not one to seek fame or fortune, especially in no war. Now, every man's got a pride, most times it's deep inside about his job, and mine was attending mules. My favorite was a long-eared Jenny. Now, I reckon you'll think that I'm a ninny, 'cause I loved her just like I'd love my mother. She was faithful, stout, and she was smart, and friend, she had lots of heart. She'd have been a man, I'd have loved her like a brother. Well, we'd fought back with all we had, but still the war was a-going bad. For in 64, Schofield hit us Tennessee boys hard. And just 30 miles away at dawn near Spring Hill on early morn, five generals that wore Confederate gray had chitlins and bacon and eggs and grits. Lord, they'd planned to give him fits, but the tide of war just went the other way. The five brave men that led Hood's charge was met by artillery barrage that mowed them down just like so much hay. Now somebody had to get them men, and by golly, I can't remember when I've ever been so proud as I was that day. Just take old Ruth, the captain said, and when it got dark, I slowly led my Jenny to the Harpeth River's bank. I found them young boys in gray, and when on Ruth's back they stiffly lay, I started back, but then my spirit sort of sank. A dad-blamed sentry opened fire, and them Yankees did conspire to add me to their list of casualties.

somehow we got back at night, and I thank God I was all right. I'd brought them boys from where they was laying. I hadn't even got a scratch, so I lit my pipe, and when the match flared up, I seen old Ruth was just a swaying. Blood was running down her side, my throat choked up, and then I cried, and she looked at me, and her eyes was soft and brown. She seemed to say, "Now don't cry for me. We had a job to do, you see." 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There's a marker I put on her grave. It reads, "Here lies a mule who gave her life." And that's the truth. Now every mule I'll ever own will bear your name, so be it known.

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1: 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For this morning, we'll have mostly cloudy conditions. It'll be breezy with temperatures close to 77. For this afternoon, a 10% chance of showers and thunderstorms in the afternoon with sunshine and breezy conditions. Highs close to 98. For tonight, a 30% chance of showers and thunderstorms, mainly up till about 10 o'clock, then clouds with a low of 75. For Tuesday, sunshine with a high of 94. Those breezes will pick up. Tuesday night, partly cloudy and breezy, lows of 74. And for Wednesday, a 20% chance of showers and thunderstorms after 1 p.m. with a partly sunny high topping out near 93 degrees. And that's a look at your American Cowboy Radio weather, 97.3 in Pecos, sponsored by Ram Country, Fort Stockton.
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0: cultural report. I don't mean your Agra or your Horta. I'm talking about the high-class culture they give over to the Menorca Corners Continuation School last night, where we went to watch the granulating pupils take off some more of Shakespeare's parts in what they call the Macbeth. My wife, she sure loves that Shakespeare. Belita, she tells me if she don't get a good dose of recitation every once in a while, she gets as nervous as a cat. Load last night. I don't know why them Shakespeare actors talk so funny. They don't act natural like the ones on the TV. They all this thee-ing and thy-ing and thou. Now, there's no need for language like that. I started, I thought it was going to be a TV cooking show, and these three old witches come on exchanging recipes. You sound too tasty to me. The eye of Newton, your toe of frog. Of course, you like that fancy foreign cooking. Then they got down to the real story about this young married couple. He was Mac and she was Beth. And they was trying to keep up with the Joneses by killing off their king. My God, they sure done an awful lot of talking about it before they done it. I think if a fella's gonna knock off his king, he should get right down to the job instead of all that, if she was done when we got done, will she ever be done by the time we'll be done with her? On the TV, they just plug the bird and then go and get a good lawyer for to do all that fancy talking. Then they had a butler come on, and he was drunk, so I left before it was over. I figured out who done it long before that. It wasn't your butler, it was your Mac and your Beth. You had to get up before the chores, the fool knew.
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1: We were coming up on Christmas. In fact, it was Christmas Eve, which found me out with Scotty D and a brand new hand named Steve. We'd all recalled our younger days when at home this time of year with mom and dad and family, how a Christmas tree brought cheer. But despite our recollections, we'd not thought to bring one in, and so better late than never, our searching would now begin. Of course, we wanted a real nice one to drag to the waiting crew. We were looking for perfection, not just anyone would do. So we passed on Midland prospects and continued on our

rest. We'd cover ground till we were sure we had dang sure found the best. That plan was working pretty good until daylight turned to night, which is when we all decided the next one would be just right. And that's when good old Scotty D let out a hoop and yell, "Well, looky up there, boys, on the ridge. It's a tree, and gosh, she's swell." Well, sure enough, he'd spotted one, so we rode up to it quick. It was small and kind of scraggly, but it'd have to do the trick. So we drug it to the bunkhouse and revealed the evening's find. Well, if there was disappointment, the boys kept their comments kind. "Come on, let's get this tree spruced up," Bob said, grinning at his pun. "If we get to decorating, we can pronto get her done." Danner hung the silver buckle he'd won bucking at the fair, which got us all to pitching in our own bits of cowboy flair. Chester wired on some conchos, jingle bobs, and fine head stall, strung Rommel reins like popcorn strings with a merry Christmas all. Ned eased a few loose silken threads from the seams of his best vest. Pretending they shined like tinsel, he hung them where they looked best. Everyone participated, we all added what we could, and then stood back and all agreed Scotty's tree looked mighty good. Next year, I expect we'll look farther and get an earlier start, but I don't think we'll ever find any tree that holds more heart. Oh.

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Partner, you're listening to the authentic American Cowboy Radio. Did you hear what I said? The authentic American Cowboy Radio.

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1: Yay! School's out for the summer. That bell rings in our ears. We're out the door and running with hollering and cheers. We make a beeline for the horse shed for our ponies waiting there. One long jump and we are on. We're free without a care. I think I'll go down to the creek and squish some sand between my toes. I think I'll take my fishing pole and catch a fish. Who knows? But Mom stood at the cabin door to greet her little troop. Hold your horses. There's one chore first. Go and clean that chicken coop. Well, our day just got ruined, and our faces drew a scowl. Worst chore on the whole dang ranch, 'cause you know those birds are foul. But there ain't no use of arguing. Mom always gets her way. So we head up to the chicken coop on that warm summer day. Now on a cool day in midwinter, we knew that hen house stank. But on this hot day in June, that small room would be rank. I swing the door with my left hand, hold my nose with my right. I'm surveying out the task when something caught my sight. Too late, I heard a whizzing sound of something flying by. I turned my head in that direction and got an egg right in the eye. Brother Jim stood there whistling with a grin on his face, while mine is turning red hot mad, and I began the chase. I took an egg and I threw it hard, and we both stopped to stare, 'cause he swerved at the last second and it cracked in Sis's hair. Now it landed just above her ear and went sliding down her braid. Then running down her collar was what some hen had laid. Now Sister was a tornado of a terror, a whirlwind in a dress. There's only one thing I could do. It's time that I confess. Jim did it. I saw him with my eye. Jim heads to the door. Sister overtakes him and she knocks him to the floor. With birds and feathers everywhere and lots of chicken dust, I was certain amongst the squawking that both of them had cussed. They knock over the hen scratch in that small chicken coop, then roll underneath the roost in the fresh white chicken goop. But I look out the dusty window. Mom's coming up the path. Quick, get up. Mom's on her way. We don't want to face her wrath. So we grabbed our brooms and shovels as quick as we could clean. And it wasn't looking too bad, I'd say, when Mom got on the scene. We stood like wooden statues, because we all knew that she knows. After all, the evidence was all over our clothes. But she said, I see you've been working hard. Why don't you go and have some fun? Why don't you go down to the creek? Skedaddle. Go and run. We stood there in amazement. Our minds were in a quandary. Then she said, oh, and by the way, tomorrow

0: Arbuckle was the first to patent a process for glazing roasted coffee beans to seal in their flavor and aroma. Until then, coffee beans were sold green and had to be roasted at home before being ground and brewed. In essence, Arbuckle was the original fresh roasted coffee. Taste the difference that more than a century of experience makes. The peppermint stick found in each bag of Arbuckle's Arios coffee is a long-standing tradition that dates back to the 19th century when candy was a rare treat. It began around the time the signatures on Arbuckle's coffee bags could be collected and exchanged for vouchers for everything from razors to handkerchiefs. 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
2: Yes, Bob Nolan seemed to know a hit when he wrote one. But in one case we know of, he failed to recognize a hit when he heard one. When a 35-year-old Death Valley Park Ranger named Stan Jones showed his new song to Bob, he turned it down, saying it just wasn't Pioneer's material. Little did he know he had just rejected one of the greatest Western hits of all time, the song based on When Johnny Comes Marching Home, the song about the devil's herd, driven by those spectral ghost riders in the sky.

0: morning. Here's a look at your American Cowboy Radio weather, 97.3 in Pecos. For this morning, we'll have mostly cloudy conditions. It'll be breezy with temperatures close to 77. For this afternoon, a 10% chance of showers and thunderstorms in the afternoon with sunshine and breezy conditions. Highs close to 98. For tonight, a 30% chance of showers and thunderstorms, mainly up till about 10 o'clock. Then clouds with a low of 75. For Tuesday, sunshine with a high of 94. Those breezes will pick up. Tuesday night, partly cloudy and breezy, lows of 74. And for Wednesday, a 20% chance of showers and thunderstorms after 1 p.m. with a partly sunny high topping out near 93 degrees. And that's a look at your American Cowboy Radio weather, 97.3 in Pecos, sponsored by Ram Country, Fort Stockton.
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1: We will not go back to normal. Why, normal never was. Our pre-corona existence was not normal, other than we normalized greed, inequity, exhaustion, depletion, extraction, disconnection, confusion, rage, hoarding, hate, and lack. We should not long to return, my friends. Why, we've been given the opportunity to stitch a brand new garment. One that fits all of humanity and nature. And let's not forget the ones who've come and gone. Let us never, never take each other or another day

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1: The cultural celebrations in Oklahoma generally focus on three things: history, food, and music. And what about the music? From Deep Deuce and Kane's Ballroom to Nashville and the New York Metropolitan Opera, Oklahoma has long laid claim to generations of talented musicians, singers, songwriters, filmmakers, and fine artists. We may be flyover country to the east and left coast, but the talent of Oklahoma is known, seen, and heard all over the world. There is one fellow that folks think of when we think of Oklahoma music, and that fellow is Bob Wills.

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0: It's time for Strays at the Gate right here on American Cowboy Radio and 103.9 in Amarillo Legends Classic Country Network. We sure appreciate you starting out this new week with us. Hope you're really prepared for Independence Week. God bless America. It's a great week. We're going to celebrate all week on American Cowboy Radio. We're going to play a little bit of patriotic music here and there and just have the good spirit that tells us what a great country we live in. Of course, folks listening to this understand what a great country it is and how wonderful the wide open spaces are, the livestock production, everything that makes America great. Hey, we just saw that, didn't we, with the folks that were here for the World Cup. They've been painted such an ugly picture of us, and they are sure going home with a good taste in their mouth. Some of that good Hidden Valley ranch dressing, for one thing, but I think they had a great time in America, and we welcome them back anytime. All right, Strays at the Gate, we're here, brought to you by Champion Barbecue Supply. 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We're mighty proud to have them as a sponsor. Here comes Teresa Burleson is going to start off with a story poem, The Best Gifts. 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
1: With Christmas season upon us, my mind goes back to the simpler days, back when it meant so much more than Santa, gifts, and reindeer pulling sleighs. I remember the hand-cut tree laden with the ornaments used each year, and Mama in her apron baked cookies for neighbors to spread Christmas cheer. I can still smell the beef roast in the oven and dinner rolls made with yeast. My grandma made the best pumpkin pies to top off the Christmas feast. I can recall the excitement and smells that are unique to the season. It gives a warm feel to the home and the soul when the outdoors are freezing. On Christmas Eve, we'd want to stay up late and beg for Mama's permission, so Daddy would read from the Bible of Christ's birth, grace, and redemption. Then off to bed with anticipation of what the next morning would bring. Silent night would gently lull us to sleep as Grandma and Grandpa would sing. There is one particular Christmas that stands out from all the others. It was a hard year, but a special holiday for me and my brothers. That Christmas morning, still in pajamas, we gathered around the tree, anxiously waiting and trying to guess what our one present would be. And we were thankful for that one gift, since we knew times were tough. Spring and summer had both been real dry, and our profits were barely enough. I was the first to open my gift, and it was better than my wildest dreams. It was a halter with a note that made me the owner of our mare, Queen. Little brother was next, and he opened his bandana-wrapped gift with care. It was Grandpa's best bone-handled knife and a sheath made of hide and hair. Big brother almost cried as he cradled his treasured gift in both hands. He'd received Daddy's spurs with the family brand on the heel bands. We were all pleased with the gifts we were given, and we hugged to show our thanks. Then I helped with chores as Daddy and the boys went to break ice on the tanks. Some folks won't see the significance of that day, but to me, it is clear. We received more than clothes or toys that would be outgrown or broke in a year. We got a precious gift that money could not buy, yet a price had been paid. With discipline and sacrifice, our heritage and future had been made. We were bequeathed a legacy of honor, stewardship, and family pride. Through their example, we learned that hard work pays off and there is no free ride. The ethics and lessons they passed down have helped make us who we are today. Now it is our turn to give the gifts and to teach our children the right way. So, this Christmas, as we watch our family open the presents that we bought, let's remember, there is no price on heritage, and the best gifts must be taught.
2: This is Happy Roving Cowboy. We're going to do for the opening number in the key of A flat, and we're going to do a chorus, verse, chorus, yodel, and a verse, chorus, yodel, and out. So let her go high.

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0: radio. 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That was a wee mite fast, but...
1: That was Hi Bussy and Roy Rogers with the Happy Rovin' Cowboy. That album was shared with me over at Albuquerque at the International Western Music Association's convention a few years ago, and it's got some great classics on it. Here comes Red Steagall, Her Eyes Are Blue Bonnet Blue. 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

Here on Strays at the Gate, lots of folks have shared their music with us. Got Don Edwards, Red Stego, Rex Allen. They all share these musical entries with us, and we're very appreciative of their generosity. Red Stego brought us Eyes or Blue Bonnet Blue. He gave us a quick little liner. Don Edwards, The Colorado Trail. Then we moved down to Arizona with Rex Allen. Here comes Chris Ledoux, looking for a soft place to fall. Then we've got a little bit of word from old Doc Holliday. I think you'll enjoy what Doc has to say. Right behind Doc, my partners on Circuit Rider Roundup, Alan and Jill Kirkham. They're going to bring us Sunrise on the Prairie. We sure appreciate you listening to Strays at the Gate on Legends 103.9 in Amarillo and American Cowboy Radio.

0: you ain't nothing but a skinny lunger.
1: Dad, what an ugly thing to say. Honest, does this mean we're not friends anymore? You know, Ed, if I thought you were my friend, I just don't think I could bear it.

0: Just a little reminder, I am Ben Parks. I would love to hear from you. You can reach out to me at ben@rt66.media. That's exactly the email address. Sounds kind of odd, and your email server may kick it back if that's the case. Come see me at Ben Parks on Facebook in Amarillo, Texas. I'd love to hear from you. We'll pick up a request you might have, dedication, whatever you want to tell me about. Got some song that means something to you? I'd love to hear from you. Ben@rt66.media or Ben Parks on Facebook. Well, we're having some fun here. Here comes old Mr. Ed. I wonder what Templeton Taylor's going to... Templeton Thompson is going to sing to us about girls and horses right after we hear from Mr. Ed. Thanks for listening. This is Strays at the Gate.
1: Hello, I'm Mr. Ed. A horse is a horse, of course, of course, and no one can talk to a horse, of course. That is, of course, unless the horse is the famous Mr. Ed. Go right to the source and ask the horse, he'll give you the answer that you

Mr. Ebb will never speak unless he has something to say. A horse is a horse, of course, and this one will talk till his voice is hoarse. You never heard of a talking horse? Well, listen to this.

0: 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I'm Ranger Doug.
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6: So long, saddle pal.

Like I said, Templeton Thompson brought us Girls and Horses. We had a little word from Riders in the Sky. That was recorded in their dressing room, practice room, I guess you'd call it, at the Grand Ole Opry, oh, several years ago when Ed Montana and I were there. Ed was on stage. I was back in the wings taking pictures, that is. Riders in the Sky, they brought us So Long, Saddle Pal. We just heard Eddie Arnold with that classic Cattle Call. We're about to wrap up the show. We got half a dozen songs left, but I think you're going to enjoy this. Donnie Poindexter is going to sing about a full house. Kevin Davis, he's going to sing When They Call Out My Name. We appreciate you being here. I'll be back in a couple of minutes to tell you how we're wrapping up this show. We sure appreciate you listening to Strays of the Gate, brought to you by Champion Barbecue Supply. 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Here's Donnie Poindexter, Full House.

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We just want to make sure that it doesn't end on American Cowboy Radio.

wrapping up today's show. Hope you've enjoyed it. A little bit ago, we had Tex Ritter. He sang about Texas. Sons of the San Joaquins, fellas from the Central Valley. That is where the San Joaquin is in California. Great fellas. They've gone on up to be with the Lord. Lonnie Johanna, he's still around, and he's making some good music with a great solo and duet career. Sons of the San Joaquin, they brought us Wyoming on My Mind. Tex Ritter, we got him back up here to close out the show. This land is your land. Appreciate you listening. We'll see you back tomorrow on Strays at the Gate on American Cowboy Radio and Legends 103.9 in Amarillo.

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1: The retirement of Ash Tola. Work is done in the limits of town. A man leaves his job at the site. Then he meets with his friends at their pet water hole to watch a big game or a fight. But on the JAs, when the saddles were stripped and the pleasures of town far away, they'd gather round the chuck wagon fire and recall the events of the day. Horses was rode and wide loops was thrown, with no one missing, of course. Then the tales of glory and daring died down, and Boy Blackwell was asked about his horse. Ash Tola, the mount of this here account, was a legend who bore the famed brand. This rider and steed were performers of deeds that brought smiles from the hardest old hands. A big old gray horse who was honest of eye, a range-wise and crusty old bird, and I've heard it said he'd not met a beast that he couldn't put out of the herd. Frustrated cow once used all her tricks, but Ash Tola would thwart every plan. Then she got him in close and a little sideways, so under his belly she ran.
2: Horses would have lost her, but Ash Tola, that cow didn't bother.
1: Well, what'd he do? Big-eyed kid bit.
2: Why, son, he went down there and he got her.
1: Such were the tales of this cagey old horse. That's why he's remembered in glory. I leave it to you as to whether it's true, but I digress from my story. The years catch us all, and it was clear late one fall that Ash Tola's long race neared its end. So he was given the heave, the J.A. he must leave, an old boy must part with his friend. Well, somehow or another, a gate was left open, and Ash Tola escaped in the night. So when the truck from the soap factory came, the gray horse was nowhere in sight. Turned him loose in a pasture he knew that was remote and out of the way. As he slipped off the rope and scratched between his ears, to the tired old horse he did say,
2: "You'll not wash the face of some snot-nosed kid. I'll never permit such a thing. You spend your days

0: see you come early spring.
1: Well, folks, that winter they had was the toughest in years. Five northers they seen, it was blue. So when the grass turned with no small concern, boy rode to make sure he'd got through. The canyons was bare, not a soul anywhere, and he wondered, now, where can he be? Then he noticed for long that something was wrong. Neither cow nor calf did he see. Well, he topped out to look on the big flat below of the one corner he hadn't been, and the sight that he seen in that valley so green turned his worried frown into a grin.
0: Ashtola had throwed them all in a bunch and was working the herd by himself, and he thought of the years that he'd spent on his back.
1: That old horse never needed my help.
0: Three cuts he had going, and where he put them, they stayed, and the cows with bull calves on the right. The pairs with the heifer calves stood on the left, but boys, here's the curious sight. The third bunch was standing way off by the sales. I wondered, now, what could they be? So I eased down the hill to get a closer look, and you'll never guess what I see.
1: The tension was high among the young bucks as old boy paused for what seemed like days. Well, what was they? Some big-eyed kid bit, and boy grinned at him. Then he said,
0: strays.
1: Legends abound on the Goodnight Range.
0: Some canyons are haunted, I've heard.
1: But the ghosts cease their mischief, and they gathered to watch.
0: When Ashtola was working the herd.
2: Other states were carved or born. Texas grew from hide and horn. Other states are long or wide. Texas is a shaggy hide. Dripping blood and crumpled hair, some fat giant flung it there. Laid the head where valleys drain, stretched its rump along the plains. Other soil is full of stones. Texans plow up cattle bones. Herds are buried on the trail, underneath the powdered shale. Herds that stiffen like the snow where the icy northers go. Other states have built their halls, humming tunes along the walls. Texans watched the mortar stirred while they kept the lowing herd. Stamped on Texan wall and roof gleams the sharp and crescent hoof. High above the hum and stir, jingle bridle, rein, and spur. Other states were carved or born. Texas grew from hide and horn.
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my truck's wound up and it's ready to roll. 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So if I get a ticket or two, it's gonna be alright. Both the sheriff and his boys every nest a lane. Let's hear out to lunch at the Dairy Queen.

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0: If you're gonna play in Texas, you've gotta have a fiddle in the band.
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1: Did you ever set a straddle, slouching easy in the saddle, in the sagebrush when the night had gathered round? When the moon above the mountain really seemed to be a-countin' all the million little stars a-looking down? Did you ever stop and ponder that among the bunch up yonder, not a star was ever known to jump the fence? Well, that thought, it got me going, and the idea kept a-growing, and I've felt a little different ever since. That there foreman way up yonder, he must surely be a wonder, for to keep him from stampeding far away. But any night that you're a-gazing, you can see him all a-grazing, in the same old place, in just the same old way. And somehow I can't help thinking, when I see him all a-blinking, that a guy that thinks he's wise in some despair may be helping punching cattle, but he'd fight a sorry battle with the foreman that's a-running things up there.

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1: We had worked all day at Brandon Steers, and now we took a rest. Buck opened up a six-pack and took a smoke from his vest, and we all started in to contemplate the problems of the day. Some stretched out on feed sacks, and some on a pile of hay. You know, he said, for 30 years I've been a-running steers, and how this cattle ranching's changed bring a man to tears. Some people say it beef's too high. Some say it causes cancer. But any bureaucrat you ask could have a different answer. When I think of government and all the funds they've spent to get the public back on the range, well, then they raise the rent. They pay a man to raise no corn. They buy another's cheese. They pay you not to milk your cows, and they turn loose half your bees. Well, then Pete says on the radio, they broadcast Tuesday night, there's just way too many cows. That is the rancher's plight. He said some feller took a count, and don't this beat the band? They say there's 9 million head that lives upon this land. Well, then Joe, he done some ciphering, and he said, now, boys, look here. What if all them 9 million head was one gigantic steer? That critter'd weigh 9 million ton. He'd reach from coast to coast. He'd eat 90,000 tons of hay, but what I like the most, his off hind foot be near Buffalo, his front one in Tacoma, his near hind hoof in Jacksonville, and his fourth one in Pomona. And after he'd ate up all that hay, wouldn't that be a fuss if that old steer done to Washington what Washington's done to

0: Good morning. Here's a look at your American Cowboy Radio weather, 97.3 in Pecos. For this morning, we'll have mostly cloudy conditions. It'll be breezy with temperatures close to 77. For this afternoon, a 10% chance of showers and thunderstorms in the afternoon with sunshine and breezy conditions, highs close to 98. For tonight, a 30% chance of showers and thunderstorms, mainly up till about 10 o'clock, then clouds with a low of 75. For Tuesday, sunshine with a high of 94. Those breezes will pick up. Tuesday night, partly cloudy and breezy, lows of 74. And for Wednesday, a 20% chance of showers and thunderstorms after 1 p.m. with a partly sunny high topping out near 93 degrees. And that's a look at your American Cowboy Radio weather, 97.3 in Pecos, sponsored by Ram Country, Fort Stockton.
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0: getting just about close to the time when we've got to pack up the old Studebaker Conestoga and move on down the trail for tonight. Let's tell these folks about the happiest time of the whole Trail Guide.
1: When payday rolls around, one,

0: gentlemen, buckaroos and buckarettes, we sure hope you've enjoyed your chance at immortality. But for now, like I said, it's time to say thank you for being so nice to us, and I hope you enjoy your record.
1: I reckon it's about time to call in the dogs and pee on the fire, though, boys. We ought to have plenty of volunteers out there tonight, too.
2: Let's pee on the dog and throw him in the fire.
0: I'll never forget, old Yeller.
2: There it is now, sizzling away.
0: He's here. He's here tonight.
1: Smelly old dog.
2: Come here, Yeller. Come here, boy.
1: Oh, beautiful.
2: That's close enough.
3: Ruff, ruff.
1: Slim, you better leave these folks with us.
2: There's a duck out there, boy.
0: Don't let anybody in after 11.
1: I'll tell you what, I believe that one needs a trail tip for sure.
2: Yes, Woody. In these troubled times, people will turn to a man in a big hat and say, illuminate the way. To Slim's trail tip for this evening, always drink upstream from the herd.
1: That's a good one, Slim. I can't believe I never thought of that before.
2: It just came to you.
1: Yeah.
2: You always fill the canteens.
0: You'll get my own from now on, Woody. Thank you.
2: You can have mine.
0: If y'all have enjoyed us here tonight, why, we hope you'll remember the name Riders in the Sky and bring 30 or 40 of your closest friends to see us next time we ride your way.
1: On second thought, maybe you better leave them at home.
0: If you didn't care a whole lot for what we did, why, we were the Gatlin Brothers.
2: Biggest hand of the night right there.
0: Larry, Moe, and Curly.
4: 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Hi, this is Michael Martin Murphy. 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
5: The time is World War II. The place is anywhere in the world where an American serviceman could find a pretty girl in a jukebox. The music? Well, it's a tune that comes as close as any to being the theme song of history's greatest war. The song started out in a Texas town that became almost as famous for a gal named Rose as for the Alamo. At last count, Bob Wills sold over 14 million copies of San Antonio Rose. It's one of the biggest songs ever recorded, a legacy which the man they call a living legend will leave the world of country music, a world he helped to shape.

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1: I pledge allegiance to the flag of the United States of America and to the republic for which it stands. 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

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This is Ben Parks, the sound wrangler here at American Cowboy Radio. Since early spring, I've been rounding up classic cowboy music, stories, and poetry. There's some Mavericks and Strays in the bunch. Now that I've got it all worked here at American Cowboy Radio, I think you'll enjoy the assemblage I've gathered. Riding herd over this rabble of cowboy sounds are quotes and clips from your favorite movies and TV shows. 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American Cowboy Radio's vision is to preserve and promote the American cowboy way of life through its music, poetry, and stories on air and online in a clean, family-friendly format. Several years ago, Red Steagall, the 2006 State of Texas Poet Laureate, put this song together that says what our vision is all about. Here's Red with Rodeo.

0: Dictionary defines it as a roundup of cattle, a going around, a cattle ring, or to put it in modern terms, a public exhibition or competition of the skills of cowboys, such as saddle bronc riding and calf roping. Now, I don't suppose a kid ever grew up in the United States of America that didn't play cowboys and Indians and dream of being a Wild Bill Elliott, a Gene Autry, or Roy Rogers. And I suppose that's because buried deep within every man, whether he wears a business suit or a pair of faded jeans, there's a little bit of cowboy in us all. For most of us, it stays a dream. But for some folks like Casey Tibbs and Freckles Brown and Larry Mahan, it becomes a reality. And I'm sure that they'd tell you that they wouldn't trade it for the slickest white-collar job in the world. Because like any other profession, this hat has its own identity. Like pickups that drive better than Cadillacs. And good friends that mean a whole lot more than money. But then what does a man need besides a good horse, fresh air, plenty to eat, and good friends? Everything else seems like a waste. Friends, that's what this album's all about. Rodeos, cowboys, blue jeans, boots, and saddles. And we hope you'll find something here that's pleasing or will bring back a memory. Because if it does, then you've made us all feel like what we really wanted to be anyhow, a bunch of cowboys.
1: Some have called him a dreamer and a relic of the past. He lives in an obscure world that many say won't last. He's been called a romantic, seeking adventure and thrill. But there's no romance tending stock in winter's frozen chill. People say he's crazy for working in summer's blazing heat. I guess it's crazy raising beef for our nation to eat. He's known as traditional because he still goes out with the wagon. He loves the smell of the fire and the bawling of the calves or dragon. He's been called an idealist, seeing God in everyday things, like a freshborn calf standing to nurse and green grass in the spring. Sometimes he's called a cynic when he swears he'll quit and then he cries, because the newborn foal he's been tending finally gives up and dies. He's called a cowboy by most. You can call him what you will. I call him gifted, for to be a cowboy takes more than skill. There's a higher calling on his life to do what he does, and he is blessed to live and work doing just what he loves. He's called to a place of honor, and sometimes he wonders why God would put such a noble calling on such an ordinary guy.

0: man don't have to know everything there is to know about working cattle, but at least know enough to stay out of the way of them that do.
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1: Perchance double entendre in this poem, dependent on your purview of a cougar. My position, far enough to remain safe, too far to warn, gave view of the stealthy being. Rousing, circumspect was this figure, intact, yet aged and worn, striding towards its mark unseeing. Its victim to be, unknowing of stalking presence, advancing with a hunger deep. Each maneuver closer, rhythmically and gracefully dancing forward to its leap. Its prey now aware and seemingly unconcerned of its stalking as it ambled distracted. The hunted, intrepid and aloof of youth and rawness balking the toil to be extracted. The huntress' gait quickens. She leaps, cornering her feast, pawing as if a toy. Two hearts thumping, one to be devoured by this beast. Cougar caught the cowboy.

0: morning, here's a look at your American Cowboy Radio weather, 97.3 in Pecos. For this morning, we'll have mostly cloudy conditions. It'll be breezy with temperatures close to 77. For this afternoon, a 10% chance of showers and thunderstorms in the afternoon with sunshine and breezy conditions, highs close to 98. For tonight, a 30% chance of showers and thunderstorms, mainly up till about 10 o'clock, then clouds with a low of 75. For Tuesday, sunshine with a high of 94, those breezes will pick up. Tuesday night, partly cloudy and breezy, lows of 74. And for Wednesday, a 20% chance of showers and thunderstorms after 1 p.m. with a partly sunny high topping out near 93 degrees. And that's a look at your American Cowboy Radio weather, 97.3 in Pecos, sponsored by Ram Country, Fort Stockton.
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1: Life is made up of rhythms that begins with the beat of a heart. The spirit of man and the elements of land each play an equal part. Listen close and you'll hear a tune played by the cattle as they graze, the chewing of cud and swishing of tail while away the summer days. I hear the creaking windmill keeping time with the song of the wind that's blowing in the clouds that are rain's next of kin. And the beat of those raindrops falling on the roof made of tin brings the nourishment that will make the prairie dance again. I felt the burn and the stillness of a hot August drought with the pulse of the heat that is bearing down and drying out. There's even a tune to be heard in the frozen silence of winter, like the breaking of ice on water troughs goes tap, tap, splinter. I've danced to the cadence of a horse and the fall of its hooves. I've sat atop that power and become one with its moves. It's a ride that beats out a rhythm that fulfills a spiritual need and ends with the calming measure and meter of my horse eating its feed. I've experienced the flow of memories that rush in to flood my mind. They transport me to another place and the lyrics of another time. I recall the beat of the pots and pans from Mama in the kitchen as she bustles around peeling potatoes and frying up the chicken. And there's the rhythm and the urgency of a newborn baby's cry, accompanied by the soft, soothing whisper of a mother's lullaby. There are melodies to loneliness and to the loves that are embraced, and the chances not taken and the dreams that are chased. Yes, life is full of rhythms like the lilt of laughter and the flow of tears. The song may change, but the beat remains as I waltz through the years. Each rhythm has made me who I am and brought me to this place and time. Each beat has fulfilled a destiny that is so uniquely mine.
2: Up in the morning at the break of day, you'll hear a big bearded cowboy at the chuck wagon say,
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1: Chester, if it took brains to start trouble, Dodge would be as peaceful as Boston.
2: Well, I'm Hank Fergus, Marshal.
1: So?
2: You never heard of me?
1: Nope.
2: Well, I've been in California for quite a spell.
1: Well, this is Dodge, Fergus. And gunmen with big reputations come and go a lot here. Mostly they go.
3: Now look, Marshal, I ain't never caused any trouble here.
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1: It was just a piece of iron, a triangle, not that grand. But when someone rang it, it could be heard throughout the land. Now, Camp Cookie was the first to ever use that thing. First he'd cook up that grub, then he'd give that bell a ring. Cowboys knew what it meant when they heard the sound. They'd all come running, hooves a-thundering on the ground. Time to fill their bellies and give their ponies rest, tell stories, jokes, and poems, and have a little fun in jest. Now, things have really changed a lot, but we still like to hear the sound, and we use it together, friends and family, all around. For dinners and barbecues, we call them on the run. For weddings and parties, we still like to have our fun. Someone will say the blessing for the main dishes and the meat, and when that final amen is said, yay, we all get to eat. We'll sit around and tell stories of the bad times and the good, all the while enjoying this delicious array of food. Now someday we'll finally hear it, that distant dinner bell, from across the river, a sound we know so well. We'll be invited to this great big dining hall, where Jesus waits for his believers, and there's places for us all. We'll sit beside our loved ones as we share a meal of peace when we join that great party that's never gonna cease.
2: An old rancher died and left behind his wife of 40 years. She missed him so, but don't you know she quickly dried her tears when she heard of an old Indian woman who could talk to the other side. And although she really didn't believe in that stuff, she figured she'd give it a try. So she went to see the woman, and praying it weren't no prank, she asked the woman to put her in touch with her dear departed Frank. Well, the woman started chanting, and soon a voice rang clear. Who in the hell's disturbing my work? Why, it's me, Frank. It's Marion. I'm here. Oh, Marion, how you doing? Well, not bad for a grieving wife. I just thought I'd see how you're getting along up there in the afterlife. To tell you the truth, things couldn't be better. There's blue sky as far as you can see. There's puffy white clouds floating high overhead and green grass clear up past my knees. And cows. Hundreds and hundreds of beautiful cows are grazing all over the place. Well, I ain't done nothing since I've been here except walk around with a smile on my face. Well, it's nice to hear that you're happy, and I'm glad I got to talk to you. I'm happy to hear there's a ranch up in heaven, so you'll always have something to do. Oh, I've plenty to keep me busy, and each day I fill my quota. But Marion, dear, I ain't up in heaven. I'm a bull out in South Dakota.
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0: Good morning. Here's a look at your American Cowboy Radio weather, 97.3 in Pecos. For this morning, we'll have mostly cloudy conditions. It'll be breezy with temperatures close to 77. For this afternoon, a 10% chance of showers and thunderstorms in the afternoon with sunshine and breezy conditions, highs close to 98. For tonight, a 30% chance of showers and thunderstorms, mainly up till about 10 o'clock, then clouds with a low of 75. For Tuesday, sunshine with a high of 94. Those breezes will pick up. Tuesday night, partly cloudy and breezy, lows of 74. And for Wednesday, a 20% chance of showers and thunderstorms after 1 p.m. with a partly sunny high topping out near 93 degrees. And that's a look at your American Cowboy Radio weather, 97.3 in Pecos, sponsored by Ram Country, Fort Stockton.
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to sing now. We're going to do our sad number. There's been way too much happy music on this segment. We're going to do the saddest one in our repertoire. It's called Look What They've Done to the Dominecker Hen. You know, we're real lucky to be living in this old world today. All with all the modern technology, we've come a long ways. Even in the kitchen, there's been so many changes. The women went to using old microwave ovens instead of electric ranges. I know that progress must go on even with the things we eat. And science is trying to improve upon the selection of our meat. But some things can't be improved on, and to stress this point, my friends, let us dwell for just a moment on the Dominecker hen. I was told to pick a few things up and be on my way. So I walked in through them electric doors and I grabbed the shopping cart. Pulled out my wife's grocery list and I took off like a dart. I don't usually do our shopping. This was all new to me. But I was making a lot of progress already on aisle three. Chicken was the last thing on my list of getting sold. I headed for the poultry section just as hard as I could go. I stopped my cart and I stood there for a while, amazed at all them chicken parts that were stacked up on the aisle. Used to buying an old hen really wasn't all as hard. They done changed up that feathered thing used to scratch around in the yard.

is a common thing now, and just to prove my point, on almost every corner they're opening up a brand new chicken joint. There's Bojangles, Colonel Sanders, and Lee's famous recipe. There's gizzards, guts, and livers strode out as far as you can see. They're cashing in on the old chicken, I know that for a fact. Oh, I've noticed you folks up north are trying to get in on the act. The Dominacker hen has been disgraced, and perhaps the lowest blow is when them Yankees proclaimed

She left 50, 60 people still sitting on the cars, wondering what it's coming to and how it got this far. But me, I got a nickel smashed flatter than a dime.

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1: He sat three rows back in two seats from the aisle. I spoke as I passed, and he nodded back with a smile. I made my way on down and took my seat in the bleachers as the announcer's loud voice boomed out over the speakers. All of a sudden, the American flag burst into the arena, carried by a pretty cowgirl riding a golden palomino. She took her circles around the arena, proud and handsome, as a Western band graced us all with the national anthem. The whole crowd stood at attention and took off their hat. I noticed the old man had trouble getting up from where he sat. Hands on his knees, he rocked back and forth and shuffled to gain his feet. With his hat over his heart, the words to the song I saw him repeat. It took him a minute to open his eyes and reposition his hat, and he was the last of the crowd to return to where he sat. I couldn't help but notice out of the corner of my eye the pain he felt knowing a way of life has passed by. Then I saw a tear trickle down across his old cheek. I searched my heart for some comforting words I could speak. I couldn't hear what he said, but I read the lips of this gray, bent old man, and he said to himself, "Please, God, bless America.

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Partner, you're listening to the Authentic American Cowboy Radio. Did you hear what I said? The Authentic American Cowboy Radio.

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1: You ever see the sun come up over the Rockies? It hits all of a sudden and below there's California. And you swear you're looking at heaven. I have nothing left. Nothing to give you. I have no pride. No dignity. No money. I don't even know how we'll make a living, but I promise I'll love you the rest of your life.
2: He's rich. What should we do first?
3: What you wanted to do the first night we met. Remember?
1: May I have this dance?
2: Yes.
3: And then we'll have room service.
4: The power of the cowboy gang was broken forever. Clanton was shot and killed 2 years later during an attempted robbery. Maddie died of a drug overdose shortly after she left Tombstone. Virgil and Allie Earp moved to California, where Virgil, despite the use of only one arm, became a town sheriff. Wyatt and Josephine embarked on a series of adventures. Up or down, thin or flush, in 47 years they never left each other's side. Wyatt Earp died in Los Angeles in 1929. Among the pallbearers at his funeral were early Western movie stars William S. Hart and Tom Mix. Tom Mix wept.

0: Good morning. Here's a look at your King County weather from American Cowboy Radio, 107.7 in Guthrie. For this morning, we'll start today with increasing clouds, temperatures right around 79, and it will be breezy. For this afternoon, those breezes continue with sunny and hot conditions. Our highs will top out near 103. For tonight, increasing clouds, breezy conditions, and a slight chance of a shower or a thunderstorm till 1 a.m. Overnight lows drop to 77. For Tuesday, sunny, hot, and breezy with a high near 100. Tuesday night, partly cloudy. Those breezes continue with a low of 76. For Wednesday, sunny, hot, and breezy with a high of 99 degrees. And that's a look at your King County weather from American Cowboy Radio, 107.7 in Guthrie.
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2: Low gear. The pace. Purposeful and slow. Beef on the hoof. Barely go. No chap slapping, hollering, or cracking of whips. Slow and steady to preserve meaty hips. No leaps, no bounds, just prodding sounds. Clip, clop, ball, whinny and clatter of stones. Urged along by bays, blacks, grays, and two roans. Mamas to be, a tad bit thin. Two green pastures from where they'd been. Cross rocky country in midday light. Stepping away from ravenous plight. Mamas and babes strung across the hills, from trees down valleys nourished by rills. Mellowed drovers conscious of needs, through nature's carvings at low speeds. Sun on the brim and wind at the backs, spurs lend melody to sway in the cacks. Time stands still and yet meanders by, the sun begins to lower the sky. Calloused hands scrape dirt from face, hooves scrape earth and leave bit trace. Saddle time is good for the soul, slow and steady achieves the goal. Minds are full, albeit clear, cowboy in life, in low gear.
3: Hello, Texans! 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Yeah! Sam Houston! 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

0: Parkinson on the KORN Ball with the News, telling the one half how the other half is living it up. We just got a worried call from Ed Flahiff of Noxiousville, who is terribly worried about his wife being downtown in Fallowfield and without her umbrella, and it raining to beat Billy O. We told Ed not to worry. We figured she probably took shelter in one of the department stores. But that's what Ed's worried about, because she's got his paycheck in her purse. My God, here's some stop your pressing and ironing news. You mind Mr. and Mrs. Con Demney of Locust Center? Well, she's blessed their union with Isha to the extent of tripulets. Well, sir, her husband Merv, he was primed for maybe twins. But when he done the hat trick, you could have knocked the feather over with a father. I mean, unless you do the vice versa. Anyway, you'll mind they had twins the last time, Ollie and Dolly, and young Con Demney Jr. the year before that. There was one year they missed when they got the color TV. He's just afraid the next time they might come up with quadrupeds.
1: 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For this morning, we'll start today with increasing clouds. Temperatures right around 79, and it will be breezy. For this afternoon, those breezes continue with sunny and hot conditions. Our highs will top out near 103. For tonight, increasing clouds, breezy conditions, and a slight chance of a shower or a thunderstorm till 1 a.m. Overnight lows drop to 77. For Tuesday, sunny, hot, and breezy with a high near 100. Tuesday night, partly cloudy. Those breezes continue with a low of 76. For Wednesday, sunny, hot, and breezy with a high of 99 degrees. And that's a look at your King County weather from American Cowboy Radio, 107.7 in Guthrie.
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called him pert near Perkins, for unless that bugger lied, he'd pert near done most everything he ever tried. He'd pert near been a preacher. Pert near roped a bear. He met up with Comanches once, and pert near lost his hair. He'd pert near wed an heiress who had money by the keg. Pert near caught the measles once, and pert near broke his leg. He'd pert near been a trail boss, and according to all his claim, he pert near shot Bill Hickok, which would have pert near won him fame. Well, mostly all them fellers around that lazy SB spread just sort of took his talking with a grin and let him fight his head, but one named Tom McGinnis sort of told it to him rough. He said, "You're riding for an outfit now where pert near ain't enough. We tie our last ropes to the horn, and what we catch, we hold. Pert near's one alibi we never do unfold. In fact, I'll tell you folks right now, no words I ever hear sound quite as plain dang useless as that little pair pert near." Well, that's the way old Tom McGinnis laid it out upon the line, and like a heap of preaching talk, it sounded mighty fine. But one day Tom McGinnis, while riding out alone, lamed his horse and had to catch the neighbor Nestor's roan to ride back to the ranch on. Well, somewhere along the way, a bunch of Nestors held him up, and there was hell to pay. Old Tom said, "Well, I never stole your horse, just borrowed it to ride." But them Nestors hated cowboys, and they told him that he lied. They took him for a horse thief. They caught him with the goods, so they set out to hang him in a nearby patch of woods. They put a noose around his neck, throwed it up over a limb, and old Tom McGinnis pert near knew this was the end of him. And suddenly a shot rang out from somewhere up the hill. Them Nestors dropped the rope and run like Nestors sometimes will when bullets is a-whizzing. And old Tom's heart lifted up with hope to see old pert near Perkins riding towards him at a lope. "Looks like a pert near got here just in time," said old Perkins. "See them Nestors hang ya." Old Tom's face turned red. "He pert near did," he pert near grinned. "They pert near had me strung. You looking at one cowboy that's just been pert near hung, and also one who's changed his mind, or no words ever said, sound quite as sweet as pert near, when a man's been pert near dead."

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1: Now just don't you worry none about Matthew. That gun he told's come with a little book to tell him how to use it.

0: 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Here's a look at your King County weather from American Cowboy Radio, 107.7 in Guthrie. For this morning, we'll start today with increasing clouds, temperatures right around 79, and it will be breezy. For this afternoon, those breezes continue with sunny and hot conditions. Our highs will top out near 103. For tonight, increasing clouds, breezy conditions, and a slight chance of a shower or a thunderstorm till 1 a.m. Overnight lows drop to 77. For Tuesday, sunny, hot, and breezy with a high near 100. Tuesday night, partly cloudy. Those breezes continue with a low of 76. For Wednesday, sunny, hot, and breezy with a high of 99 degrees. And that's a look at your King County weather from American Cowboy Radio, 107.7 in Guthrie.
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1: Mustang Sally. Sally stood prisoner in a damp and light-starved stall. I sensed dejected. Owner says, "She came in with a band last fall." Black as cloudy midnight, barely discernible in that musty tomb. "She won't be caught if pastured, so we keep her in her room. See what you can do with her. She needs to earn her keep." Quickly, I knew whatever could be done for her, I'd be digging deep. Entering her stall was easy, as was her retreat. I was reminded of a dog I knew that more than once been beat. Her eyes, they were weary. As much so, she knew the drill of people and their forces. She'd more than had her fill. The grapevine had alluded to her branding past age 13. Taking a Mustang from range at that age ain't just dumb. It's plain mean. Nonetheless, I tried to know her. Gave her all I had. Approach, retreat, repeat. All she showed was sad. Took a week just to touch her. She couldn't have cared less. This existence and those before had left her quite a mess. Eventually got to halter and could lead here and where. Surely she would follow, but her spirit wasn't there. I'd treat her kind and respectful as best I could despite her plight. We both knew her being there could never be quite right. Heard tell the owner had a penchant for running her around. Proven one morning, found her in the arena, circle ruts, deep in the ground. She stood with another Mustang pair, looking for water and escape. They must have wondered what's wrong with me, as I pondered all agape. Weren't no life fit for Mustangs, nor horse of any breed. Dead set against my cowboy code and treating stock right creed. I couldn't tolerate that chasing, nor chasing down my pay. So I made a plan and headed out to find another way. I wish I knew what happened to Sally after all this time. The way that she was treated, nothing short of crime. I know she knew I tried for her and I felt her pain. I pray someday she'll break the bounds and run free without rein.

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1: Not that I have already obtained all this, or have already been made perfect, but I press on to take hold of that which Christ Jesus took hold of me. Brothers, I do not consider myself yet to have taken hold of it. But one thing I do, forgetting what is behind and straining toward what is ahead, I press on toward the goal to win the prize for which God has called me heavenward in Christ Jesus.

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0: some people as well as some of the people that they done. Waldo Bergby was up in front of your county court again this morning, charged with stealing another overcoat. The judge reminded Waldo that he was up for stealing an overcoat last year, and 3 years before that, and by golly, even 5 years before that. So the judge asked Waldo how come he was in front of him again, and Waldo reminded the judge that overcoats ain't quite what they used to be. Muxworthy was fished out of Barry's Bay yesterday and given the mouth-to-mouth exasperation. They pumped enough water out of him to bring him back to conscientiousness and waved a glass of whiskey under his nose. But old Elmer opened his eyes and said, "Turn me on my back, boys, and pump some more of that artificial perspiration. You know I always take it straight." You mind, it was Elmer last month pretty near got his asphyxiation again. But he was eating a piece of cherry pie in your gray cup lunch when the waitress laid his bill on the table right side up. Well, I should say the wrong side up. For when Elmer saw the price of that meal, he gulped and got pretty near choked cherry stone to death.
1: 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For this morning, we'll start today with increasing clouds, temperatures right around 79, and it will be breezy. For this afternoon, those breezes continue with sunny and hot conditions. Our highs will top out near 103. For tonight, increasing clouds, breezy conditions, and a slight chance of a shower or a thunderstorm till 1 a.m. Overnight lows drop to 77. For Tuesday, sunny, hot, and breezy with a high near 100. Tuesday night, partly cloudy, those breezes continue with a low of 76. For Wednesday, sunny, hot, and breezy with a high of 99 degrees. And that's a look at your King County weather from American Cowboy Radio, 107.7 in Guthrie.
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1: I pledge allegiance to the flag of the United States of America and to the republic for which it stands. 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

0: it's time for Strays at the Gate right here on American Cowboy Radio and 103.9 in Amarillo Legends Classic Country Network. We sure appreciate you starting out this new week with us. Hope you're really prepared for Independence Week. God bless America. It's a great week. We're going to celebrate all week on American Cowboy Radio. We're going to play a little bit of patriotic music here and there and just have the good spirit that tells us what a great country we live in. Of course, folks listening to this understand what a great country it is and what how wonderful the wide open spaces are, the livestock production, everything that makes America great. Hey, we just saw that, didn't we, with the folks that were here for the World Cup. They've been painted such an ugly picture of us, and they are sure going home with a good taste in their mouth. Some of that good Hidden Valley ranch dressing, for one thing, but I think they had a great time in America, and we welcome them back anytime. All right, Strays at the Gate, we're here brought to you by Champion Barbecue Supply. 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The Cajun Shop right there inside Champion Barbecue Supply at 34th and Coulter. We're mighty proud to have them as a sponsor. Here comes Teresa Burles is going to start off with a story poem, The Best Gifts. 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
1: With Christmas season upon us, my mind goes back to the simpler days, back when it meant so much more than Santa, gifts, and reindeer pulling sleighs. I remember the hand-cut tree laden with the ornaments used each year, and Mama in her apron baked cookies for neighbors to spread Christmas cheer. I can still smell the beef roast in the oven and dinner rolls made with yeast. My grandma made the best pumpkin pies to top off the Christmas feast. I can recall the excitement and smells that are unique to the season. It gives a warm feel to the home and the soul when the outdoors are freezing. On Christmas Eve, we'd want to stay up late and beg for Mama's permission, so Daddy would read from the Bible of Christ's birth, grace, and redemption. Then off to bed with anticipation of what the next morning would bring. Silent night would gently lull us to sleep as Grandma and Grandpa would sing. There is one particular Christmas that stands out from all the others. It was a hard year, but a special holiday for me and my brothers. That Christmas morning, still in pajamas, we gathered around the tree, anxiously waiting and trying to guess what our one present would be. And we were thankful for that one gift, since we knew times were tough. Spring and summer had both been real dry, and our profits were barely enough. I was the first to open my gift, and it was better than my wildest dreams. It was a halter with a note that made me the owner of our mare, Queen. Little brother was next.

0: sheath made of hide and hair. Big Brother almost cried as he cradled his treasured gift in both hands. He'd received Daddy's spurs with the family brand on the heel bands. We were all pleased with the gifts we were given, and we hugged to show our thanks. Then I helped with chores as Daddy and the boys went to break ice on the tanks. Some folks won't see the significance of that day, but to me, it is clear. We received more than clothes or toys that would be outgrown or broke in a year. We got a precious gift that money could not buy, yet a price had been paid. With discipline and sacrifice, our heritage and future had been made. We were bequeathed a legacy of honor, stewardship, and family pride. Through their example, we learned that hard work pays off and there is no free ride. The ethics and lessons they passed down have helped make us who we are today. Now it is our turn to give the gifts and to teach our children the right way. So, this Christmas, as we watch our family open the presents that we bought, let's remember, there is no price on heritage, and the best gifts must be taught.
1: This is Happy Roving Cowboy. We're going to do for the opening number in the key of A flat, and we're going to do a chorus, verse, chorus, yodel, and a verse, chorus, yodel, and out. So, let her go high.

0: you might fast, but
1: that was Hi Bussy and Roy Rogers with the Happy Rovin' Cowboy. That album was shared with me over at Albuquerque at the International Western Music Association's convention a few years ago, and it's got some great classics on it. Here comes Red Steagall, Her Eyes Are Blue Bonnet Blue. Thanks for listening to Strays at the Gate.

on Strays at the Gate. Lots of folks have shared their music with us. Got Don Edwards, Red Steagall, Rex Allen. They all share these musical entries with us, and we're very appreciative of their generosity. Red Steagall brought us Eyes or Blue Bonnet Blue. He gave us a quick little liner. Don Edwards, The Colorado Trail. Then we moved down to Arizona with Rex Allen. Here comes Chris Ledoux, looking for a soft place to fall. Then we've got a little bit of word from old Doc Holliday. I think you'll enjoy what Doc has to say. Right behind Doc, my partners on Circuit Rider Roundup, Alan and Jill Kirkham. They're going to bring us Sunrise on the Prairie. We sure appreciate you listening to Strays of the Gate on Legends 103.9 in Amarillo and American Cowboy Radio.

0: nothing but a skinny, longer
1: dad. What an ugly thing to say. Does this mean we're not friends anymore?
0: You know, Ed, if I thought you were my friend, I just don't think I could bear it.

0: Just a little reminder, I am Ben Parks. I would love to hear from you. You can reach out to me at ben@rt66.media. That's exactly the email address. Sounds kind of odd. Your email server may kick it back. If that's the case, come see me at Ben Parks on Facebook in Amarillo, Texas. I'd love to hear from you. We'll pick up a request you might have, dedication, whatever you want to tell me about. Got some song that means something to you? I'd love to hear from you. Ben@rt66.media or Ben Parks on Facebook. Well, we're having some fun here. Here comes old Mr. Red. I wonder what Templeton Taylor's going to... Templeton Thompson is going to sing to us about girls and horses right after we hear from Mr. Red. Thanks for listening. This is Strays at the Gate.
1: Hello, I'm Mr. Red. A horse is a horse, of course, of course. And no one can talk to a horse, of course. That is, of course, unless the horse is the famous Mr. Red. Go right to the source and ask the horse. He'll give you the answer that you endorse. He's always on a steady course. Talk to Mr. Red. Yakety-yak the street and waste your time of day. But Mr. Ed will never speak unless he has something to say. A horse is a horse, of course, of course. And this one won't talk till his voice is hoarse. You never heard of a talking horse? Well, listen to this.

0: 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I'm Ranger Doug.
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like I said, Templeton Thompson brought us Girls and Horses. We had a little word from Riders in the Sky. That was recorded in their dressing room, practice room, I guess you'd call it, at the Grand Ole Opry, oh, several years ago when Ed Montana and I were there. Ed was on stage. I was back in the wings taking pictures, that is. Riders in the Sky, they brought us So Long, Saddle Pal. We just heard Eddie Arnold with that classic Cattle Call. We're about to wrap up the show. We got half a dozen songs left, but I think you're going to enjoy this. Donnie Poindexter is going to sing about a full house. Kevin Davis, he's going to sing When They Call Out My Name. We appreciate you being here. I'll be back in a couple of minutes to tell you how we're wrapping up this show. We sure appreciate you listening to Strays at the Gate, brought to you by Champion Barbecue Supply. 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Here's Donnie Poindexter, Full House.

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today's show. Hope you've enjoyed it. A little bit ago, we had Tex Ritter. He sang about Texas. Sons of the San Joaquins, fellas from the Central Valley. That is where the San Joaquin is in California. Great fellas. They've gone on up to be with the Lord. Lonnie Johanna, he's still around, and he's making some good music with a great solo and duet career. Sons of the San Joaquin, they brought us Wyoming on My Mind. Tex Ritter, we got him back up here to close out the show. This land is your land. Appreciate you listening. We'll see you back tomorrow on Strays at the Gate on American Cowboy Radio and Legends 103.9 in Amarillo.

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1: Now, boys, you're fixing to let those teenage hormones get you into a world of trouble.
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2: Well, there's only four of them.
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2: 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Watch this kid.
1: Now, you better pick that knife up, because, son, you're going to need all the help you can get.

0: 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For this morning, we'll start today with increasing clouds, temperatures right around 79, and it will be breezy. For this afternoon, those breezes continue with sunny and hot conditions. Our highs will top out near 103. For tonight, increasing clouds, breezy conditions, and a slight chance of a shower or a thunderstorm till 1 a.m. Overnight lows drop to 77. For Tuesday, sunny, hot, and breezy with a high near 100. Tuesday night, partly cloudy. Those breezes continue with a low of 76. For Wednesday, sunny, hot, and breezy with a high of 99 degrees. And that's a look at your King County weather from American Cowboy Radio 107.7 in Guthrie.
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replied Al. No one spoke in the shop. The barber was busy, and he couldn't stop. The customers waiting their turns were reading the Daily, the Herald, the Post, little heeding the young man who blurted out such a blunt question. Not one raised a head or even made a suggestion. The barber just kept on shaving. Well, can't you see, Mr. Brown, cried the youth with a frown, how wrong the whole thing is, how preposterous each wing is, how flat in the head, how jammed down the neck is, in short, the whole bird. What an ignorant wreck is. I make no apology. I've learned aleology. I've spent days and nights in 100 collections and will not be blinded to any defections arising from unskillful fingers that fail to stuff a bird right from its beak to its tail. Mr. Brown, Mr. Brown, do take the bird down, or you'll soon be the laughing stock all over town. And the barber just kept on shaving. Well, I've studied owls and other night fowls, and what I tell you I know to be true. An owl cannot roost with its limbs so unloose. No owl in this world ever had his claws curled, ever had its legs slanted, ever had its beak canted, ever had its neck screwed into that attitude. It can't be done because 'tis against all bird laws. Anatomy teaches, ornithology preaches, an owl has a toe that can't turn out so. I've made the white owl my study for years, and to see such a job nearly moves me to tears. And the barber just kept on shaving. Mr. Brown, I'm amazed you should be so crazed just to put up a bird in that posture. Absurd, you know, to look at that owl almost brings on a dizziness. The man who stuffed him doesn't half know his business. Well, examine those eyes. I'm filled with surprise a taxidermist should pass off on you such poor glass, so unnatural they seem. They'd make Audubon scream or John Burroughs laugh to encounter such chap. Do take the bird down, have him stuffed again, Brown. With some sawdust and bark, I could stuff in the dark an owl better than that. I could make an old bat look more like an owl than that horrid fowl stuck up there so stiff like a side of coarse leather. In fact, about him, there's not one natural feather. Just then, with a wink and a sly, normal lurch, that owl very gravely got down from his perch. Walked around and regarded this fault-finding critic, who thought he was stuffed, with a glance analytic, then fairly hooted, as if he should say, "Your learning's at fault this time anyway. Don't waste it again on a live bird, I pray. I'm an owl. You're another, Sir Critic. Good day." And the barber just kept on shaving.

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1: Now, as I'm riding along on my old horse, Smokey, picking up the last few yearlings and pushing them on down the mountain to the rest of the bunch, I stop to think just how much I depend on this old fella. Around our place, Smokey is the go-to horse, the one you can always take to the bank. He'll get you to the job, he'll get it done right. He'll get you home again safely to the one you love. Mi caballo es mi amigo.

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1: The cowboy's day began before sunrise, gently moving the herd north as they grazed. By late morning, the longhorns naturally would trail to water, sometimes 20 miles, where they could satisfy their thirst and rest during the heat of the day. Late in the afternoon, the beeves naturally moved off the water to graze, gently pushed north by the wadis until after sundown. As night fell on the western plains, cowboys gathered the herd to bed down in the soft grass, and nighthawk cowboys sang songs and recited poetry to calm the cattle as they slept.

0: Tonight in Bay Point, Maine, it's Beef Bourguignon. In Malibu, it's sirloin kebabs. You'll find beef fajitas at the Four Fork Ranch. And Kung Pao beef in Chinatown. In New Orleans, it's Creole pepper steak. And beef bacciola in the north end of Boston. There's a great corned beef sandwich at 7th and 55th. And in Chicago, a porterhouse steak, the perfect medium rare. At the end of each day, all over the country, nothing satisfies so many people in so many ways. Beef. It's what's for dinner.
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0: Good morning. Here's a look at your King County weather from American Cowboy Radio, 107.7 in Guthrie. For this morning, we'll start today with increasing clouds, temperatures right around 79, and it will be breezy. For this afternoon, those breezes continue with sunny and hot conditions. Our highs will top out near 103. For tonight, increasing clouds, breezy conditions, and a slight chance of a shower or a thunderstorm till 1 a.m. Overnight lows drop to 77. For Tuesday, sunny, hot, and breezy with a high near 100. Tuesday night, partly cloudy. Those breezes continue with a low of 76. For Wednesday, sunny, hot, and breezy with a high of 99 degrees. And that's a look at your King County weather from American Cowboy Radio, 107.7 in Guthrie.
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2: Thank you. It's a pleasure to be back at Anderson Fair. Nice to see all of y'all out. A wonderful fair summer evening that it is. We're going to open up with a song that was written by Mr. Patrick Alger, all about what happens when you have two full moons in the same month, while the second one is called the Blue Moon.

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1: The Texas Playboys are on the air. 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

0: 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We sure appreciate that.
1: You know, the last 2 years we've been traveling around all over the country, and folks everywhere love that old country music. And I hope that the Derailers and guys like them, Dale Watson, and the folks that are here tonight will keep the courage and keep playing what comes from the heart, because that's where it's all at. Here's the first song that I ever wrote. I wrote it for my wife about 45 years ago when we first married. I was driving an old rig-up truck between La Mesa, Texas, and Seminole. Seminole, Texas, working for Brett Trucking Company there in La Mesa, driving an old oil field truck when I wrote this song. It's called The Rolling Stone from Texas. Title song off of one of our CDs on Watermelon Records.

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Going to El Paso. Whoops. Now, this is what gave us the idea to come down here. This is a song about a guy that... probably did as much for our kind of music as anybody.

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0: Good morning. Here's a look at your King County weather from American Cowboy Radio, 107.7 in Guthrie. For this morning, we'll start today with increasing clouds, temperatures right around 79, and it will be breezy. For this afternoon, those breezes continue with sunny and hot conditions. Our highs will top out near 103. For tonight, increasing clouds, breezy conditions, and a slight chance of a shower or a thunderstorm till 1 a.m. Overnight lows drop to 77. For Tuesday, sunny, hot, and breezy with a high near 100. Tuesday night, partly cloudy. Those breezes continue with a low of 76. For Wednesday, sunny, hot, and breezy with a high of 99 degrees. And that's a look at your King County weather from American Cowboy Radio, 107.7 in Guthrie.
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ounce of my direction, half a ton of equine force, in spot on perfect balance. Man, I love this appy horse. Half a ton up and let's go. Coiled about to bolt, without a lick of warning, could explode like unbroke colt. But there's also half a ton of deep trust and want and try that holds him here beneath me and controls his urge to fly. What happens in this saddle is a magical display of poetry in motion, Appaloosa horse ballet. Half a ton of pure excitement, bridled by light touch or rein, responds to my intention, gives me feet and speed and brain. Half ounce of my direction, half a ton of equine force, in spot on perfect balance. Man, I love this appy horse.

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2: The Cavs were all down at the lease ground by town at the old Rodriguez's place. They've come quite a ways. It took nearly all day to get them on home without chase. It was a hard drive, and for God's sakes alive, we drove them the best we know how. The cold did not wait, nor we'd anticipate that it'd be this tough on our cows. But the heifers sure flew, and I swear that they knew that the pens were just out of sight. The cold had set in overnight with fall's end. We're lucky we got them back right. When they got to the pens, their breath blew like a sin, like their lungs were all filled up with lead. The temperature dropped and the mercury popped out the gauges low end at the shed. And while they waited for feed, caught a breath they sure needed to rest and build back a reserve. We'd heard it in songs that that night was sure long. We're lucky they did find their nerve. At sunrise, they're alive. This cold they survived with nary a froze hoof or an ear. It was 10 below odd. It's all heart that they got while they waited for the storm to blow clear.

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1: The Aussie and the Texan. A contest of one-upmanship was brewing in the bar. A Texan and an Aussie bloke were in a verbal spar. And everything the Aussie said, the Texan had to top. Station size and ranch size wouldn't be where they would stop. My ranch, 10,000 acres. The Texan beamed with smiles. The Aussie grinned laconically. We measure in square miles. Now, not to be outboasted and not to be outdid, the Texan puffed himself up tall and made a final bid. I can saddle up at sunrise and ride all day and night. And still, the furthest boundary fence ain't even come in sight. The Aussie stared him in the eye and scratched his sunburnt head. I used to have a horse like that. I shot the mongrel dead.

0: So good, it's gone as fast as you made it. 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
2: 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For this morning, we'll start today with increasing clouds, temperatures right around 79, and it will be breezy. For this afternoon, those breezes continue with sunny and hot conditions. Our highs will top out near 103. For tonight, increasing clouds, breezy conditions, and a slight chance of a shower or a thunderstorm till 1 a.m. Overnight lows drop to 77. For Tuesday, sunny, hot, and breezy with a high near 100. Tuesday night, partly cloudy. Those breezes continue with a low of 76. For Wednesday, sunny, hot, and breezy with a high of 99 degrees. And that's a look at your King County weather from American Cowboy Radio, 107.7 in Guthrie.

I get drunk on the smell of the dark places in the creek. I get drunk on the idea, well, on ideas. I get drunk on frog song and lupin blue and sago lilies and horse sweat. I get drunk on any moon, on the sound of a solitary quail at dawn, on the white foam around a baby calf's lips and the lowing of his mother when he strays too far. I get drunk at 5 a.m. when I awaken to see Orion directly overhead. I get drunk on long, hot, hour-slog days and cooking out of doors. I stagger.

0: 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Partner, you're listening to the authentic American Cowboy Radio. Did you hear what I said? 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

with you. 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

0: doing, folks? This is Clint Bradley coming at you from on the Hampshire-Dorset borders of southern England. That's about 45 minutes from Stonehenge. And I'm listening to authentic American cowboy radio. Ooh, how sweet it is.
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2: Where to begin? I regret having trifled with married women. I'm thoroughly ashamed of having cheated at cards. I deplore my occasional departures from the truth. Forgive me for taking your name in vain, my Saturday drunkenness, my Sunday sloth. Above all, forgive me for the men I have killed in anger, and for those I am about to.
3: Is anywhere in the world where an American serviceman could find a pretty girl in a jukebox. The music? Well, it's a tune that comes as close as any to being the theme song of history's greatest war. The song started out in a Texas town that became almost as famous for a gal named Rose as for the Alamo. At last count, Bob Wills sold over 14 million copies of San Antonio Rose. It's one of the biggest songs ever recorded, a legacy which the man they call a living legend will leave the world of country music, a world he helped to shape.

morning, here's a look at your King County weather from American Cowboy Radio, 107.7 in Guthrie. For this morning, we'll start today with increasing clouds, temperatures right around 79, and it will be breezy. For this afternoon, those breezes continue with sunny and hot conditions. Our highs will top out near 103. For tonight, increasing clouds, breezy conditions, and a slight chance of a shower or a thunderstorm till 1 a.m. Overnight lows drop to 77. For Tuesday, sunny, hot, and breezy with a high near 100. Tuesday night, partly cloudy, those breezes continue with a low of 76. For Wednesday, sunny, hot, and breezy with a high of 99 degrees. And that's a look at your King County weather from American Cowboy Radio, 107.7 in Guthrie.

0: Cowboy Jim Garland with you from Guthrie, Oklahoma. And I'm out here tonight with the American Cowboy Radio out of Guthrie, Texas.
1: A Texas cowboy on a barroom floor had drank so much he could drink no more. So he went to sleep with a troubled brain and dreamed that he rode on a hellbound train. The engine with murderous blood was damp, brilliantly lit by a brimstone lamp, while a demon for fuel was shoveling bones and the furnace rang with a thousand groans. The boiler was filled with blood and beer, and the devil himself was the engineer. The passengers were kind of a motley crew. There was church members, atheists, Gentile and Jew, rich men in broadcloth, beggars in rags, handsome young ladies and withered old hags. Yellow and black men, red, brown, and white, and they was all chained together. And it was a horrible sight. And the train rushed on at an awful pace, while the sulfurous fumes scorched their hands and face. And wilder the country grew, and faster the engine flew. And brighter the lightning flashed, and louder the thunder crashed, and hotter the air became, till their clothes were burnt from each quivering flame. And out of the distance there arose a yell, and the devil said, "We're near in hell." And the passengers all shrieked with pain, and they begged the devil to stop the train. But he capered about, and he danced for glee, and he laughed, and he joked at their misery. He said, "My faithful friends, you've done the work, and the devil never can a payday shirk. You've bullied the weak, and you've robbed the poor, and the starving brother you've turned from your door. You've laid up gold where the canker rust, and you've given free vent to your beastly lust. You've justice scorned and corruption sown, and you've trampled the laws of nature down. You've drunk, cheated, plundered, and lied, and you've mocked at God in your hell-born pride. Ah, you've paid full fare, so I'll carry you through. Why, it's only right you should have your due, because the laborer always expects his hire. So I'll land you there in that lake of fire, where your flesh will waste in the flames that roar, and my demons torment you forevermore." Then the cowboy awoke with an anguished cry, his clothes wet with sweat and his hair standing high. And he prayed as he never had prayed till that hour, to be saved from his sin and the devil's power. And his prayers and his vows were not in vain, because he never did ride

0: 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The old-fashioned family meal, ready in about 10 minutes.
1: Mom?
0: Beef. 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

0: here with all your KORN neighborly news and just a little bit of your neighborly gossip for Nativity on HSO. Of Cutram Corners wants it made known to all parties that they is getting ready for a lifetime guaranteed divorce. When we asked them on what grounds, they said most of it happened right in their own 100-acre. Mrs. Vance, she was Lena Millstone that was, and hopes to be again awful soon, says that her and Vance just got nothing in common, except the farm, of course. Turns out they don't even hate the same people. Lawyer, Milo Slutker, thinks that she can get Vance for his incompatibility. Lena says she sure will, as soon as she can catch him at it. Ivan Shatner is confined to his spring mattress in traction. I don't mean your caterpillar kind. He's unable to sit up and take nourishment for some time yet. His doctor says it's the arthritis with complications. But the wife, Mrs. Tilly Shatner, says it was more than likely that do-it-yourself silo with them easy-fit concrete blocks. So take it easy, Ivan. You have to wait till you get your blocks off before you can put them to your new silo. In town, Miss Lily Wilton Thomas, one of last season's most promising debutantes, has just went under the knife at your Mercy Mary Hospital. She asked the doctor if the scar would show during the summertime, and the doc said that would be entirely up to her.
1: Everyone, I'm D.H. Young. Stay tuned for Cowboy Inspiration from world champion calf roper Jeff Copenhaver. Jeff began the first cowboy church in America. Enjoy the broadcast.
2: I was on my way to the Odessa, Texas rodeo. First big rodeo of the pro rodeo year, and a teenage friend of mine named Ronnie and I stopped at Big Springs on the way out there to at the truck stop get something to eat. So things were pretty normal, and we went in, had a good meal, and felt good to just get out of the truck. However, we came back to the truck and something shocking happened. My horse is gone. Little Joe is gone. Whoa, what in the world? And here's the deal. There's no halter. If his halter would have been there, I figured, well, he could have pulled back and broke the halter, and so he's off loose. But when I saw that the halter was gone, I knew that somebody had taken him. A horse thief. Guess what? Time to pray. You know, what a privilege and power in being able to go to a real God, the great God of the universe, who knows everything, he knows where everything's at, and pray. So we prayed, and we got real serious praying, and then we jumped back in our truck. We were looking around, and by the grace of God, off across the Texas plains was a little puff of smoke. So we got in the truck. This was just off on just sagebrush country, but we found a little rabbit trail to follow. And we were going 9-0 in this truck and trailer. We were bouncing and bucking along, and it was just crazy. Well, sure enough, we see there's a horse out there. And as we got closer, we could see there's a guy running with this horse. We found him. Horse thief. Now, if this was a movie and you were watching the young guy sitting next to me, his eyes were like saucers, and he's going like, what in the world is going on? And then when he's not only the bucking truck and trailer, but when we see, hey, we have caught us a horse thief, this young guy was stone silent. So we come upon this guy, and you gotta know, I'm not just mad, I want to pulverize this guy. You know, they hang horse thieves, right? And the closer we got, the guy starts slowing down because he can see what the deal is, and we start hollering at him. But before, you gotta know, 9 times out of 10, I would have done something right then that I probably would have been ashamed of later. But by the grace of God, guess what? This guy turns around, he stops with little Joe, and he had big tears, and he's crying. And he says, and that just froze me, and he said, I'm sorry, mister. I'm sorry I stole your horse, but all my life I've wanted my own horse. And I saw that horse, and I took him, but I was going to bring him back. I wasn't going to keep him. I just wanted to show him to my friends. Wow. As he began to speak, I could tell he was mentally challenged. He was taking my horse back to his home, a mental institution. Whoa. I just about started crying myself. Long story short, we didn't have a lot of time to spare to get on to the rodeo. However, now we had to complete a new mission. Off off, we go to the mental institution to take little Joe to see our horse thief's friends. He guides us up to the dorm where he lives, and here comes an army of young guys who went wild over this horse. Hey, if Joe wouldn't have been gentle, they'd all been kicked and beat up because they were crawling underneath him, petting his legs, and it was crazy. But we let him go on as long as we could. We finally said, guys, we got to make it to the rodeo if we can. And, you know, pulling out of Big Springs that day with my rescued horse, I could barely believe this whole scenario. A lot of things were swirling around in my mind that night. You know, number one, start with Jesus had answered our prayer. Isn't it great to know that God answers prayer? Number two, I was thankful that the Holy Spirit kept my anger in check long enough to let that young man speak first. In the book of James, it says, be swift to hear, slow to speak, and slow to anger. Number three, and this applies to all of us, it's great to be focused on our life's goals and all that. However, events of that day showed Ronnie and I both that we need to be flexible enough to see some special moments arise in your life that can change your life, let alone the lives of others. Here's a word for you, champion. Always pray first. Stay calm, if possible, in life's storms, and be ready to reach out with the love of Jesus. You're his champion. Go for it.
3: 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That's the letter U, the number 2, win.org. 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
4: 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Here's a look at your King County weather from American Cowboy Radio, 107.7 in Guthrie. For this morning, we'll start today with increasing clouds, temperatures right around 79, and it will be breezy. For this afternoon, those breezes continue with sunny and hot conditions. Our highs will top out near 103. For tonight, increasing clouds, breezy conditions, and a slight chance of a shower or a thunderstorm till 1 a.m. Overnight lows drop to 77. For Tuesday, sunny, hot, and breezy with a high near 100. Tuesday night, partly cloudy. Those breezes continue with a low of 76. For Wednesday, sunny, hot, and breezy with a high of 99 degrees. And that's a look at your King County weather from American Cowboy Radio, 107.7 in Guthrie.
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6: There's a story that comes from Wyoming and I think should be recounted now. The saga concerns a big old black horse that could pull a reluctant cow. Ridden and owned by a puncher named Bill, a good hand, except on the ground. And though Bill was liked, his boastful nature made him a hard man to be around. If given our dues, I'm sure you'll admit our team is quite a sensation. We'll pull anything covered with hair or not hooked by root or foundation. Eight Ball, God love him, who just did his job, was the cause for Bill's haughty ways. He'd not met his match in many a catch and deserved every morsel of praise. In true cowboy form, the 4th of July found our heroes painting a town. And from all accounts, that hamlet sure suffered from all the juice they put down. When it was declared the party through and the boys had wrecked every bar, a guided tour out of town they received, their escorts each bore 10 star. A steam car was moving, pulling out slow. As the caravan filed past the station, a red-headed hand yelled, "Looky there, Bill, I don't see no root nor foundation." The gauntlet laid down, old Bill cocked a loop, then loosed 8 Ball on his dark prey. The boys all figured that Bill's bragging tone would be somewhat altered that day. The steam car moved slow, but had a head start. To catch it, the 2 sure did well. His rep on the line, Bill let the loop fly and snared the darn thing by the bell. True to his nature, the horse gave his all. But this time, the fight held no hope. With Bill hard and fast, he just bounced along like a ball at the end of the rope. The train engineers, looking out of his port and saw the whale line stretching tight, he had to look twice in sheer disbelief. This wasn't an everyday sight. 8 Ball was bouncing, 4 legs posted up and playing his string to the end. Bill shouting loud and to his credit was sticking right there with his friend. The engineer, when he gained back his wits, hit the brake before someone got killed. So when it was over, 8 Ball stood proud. The huge locomotive stood still. Rope free of load to the crew the pair rode, Bill grinning like he had good sense. Seeing's believing, and you seen it all. There's none who can doubt it now, gents. 8 Ball's the loggingest horse ever was. To argue they knew was in vain. For when the motion ceased, there was no dispute. Old 8 Ball was tied to that train.

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1: I pledge allegiance to the flag of the United States of America and to the republic for which it stands. 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

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This is Ben Parks, the sound wrangler here at American Cowboy Radio. Since early spring, I've been rounding up classic cowboy music, stories, and poetry. There's some Mavericks and Strays in the bunch. Now that I've got it all worked here at American Cowboy Radio, I think you'll enjoy the assemblage I've gathered. Riding herd over this rabble of cowboy sounds are quotes and clips from your favorite movies and TV shows. There will always be room for more here at American Cowboy Radio, so don't hesitate to drop off your favorites at our gate. Or if it's easier,

friendly format. Several years ago, Red Steagall, the 2006 State of Texas Poet Laureate, put this song together that says what our vision is all about. Here's Red with Rodeo.

0: Dictionary defines it as a roundup of cattle, a going around, a cattle ring, or to put it in modern terms, a public exhibition or competition of the skills of cowboys, such as saddle bronc riding and calf roping. I don't suppose a kid ever grew up in the United States of America that didn't play cowboys and Indians and dream of being a Wild Bill Elliott, a Gene Autry, or a Roy Rogers. And I suppose that's because buried deep within every man, whether he wears a business suit or a pair of faded jeans, there's a little bit of cowboy in us all. For most of us, it stays a dream. But for some folks like Casey Tibbs and Freckles Brown and Larry Mahan, it becomes a reality. And I'm sure that they'd tell you that they wouldn't trade it for the slickest white-collar job in the world. Because like any other profession, this hat is its own identity. Like pickups that drive better than Cadillacs. And good friends that mean a whole lot more than money. But then what does a man need besides a good horse, fresh air, plenty to eat, and good friends? Everything else seems like a waste. That's what this album's all about. Rodeos, cowboys, blue jeans, boots, and saddles. And we hope you'll find something here that's pleasing or will bring back a memory. Because if it does, then you've made us all feel like what we really wanted to be anyhow, a bunch of cowboys.
1: He, she, me. He, long, lean, and handsome, and oh so very bold. She, a fine ranchin' cowgirl with a heart of gold. Me, short and stumpy, and for her, do as I'm told. He gets all her attention, and I think they're having a fling. She says, he's very talented and can do most anything. Me, showers her with love. But no, she won't take the diamond ring. He bows low to hug her each and every time they meet. She tiptoed to kiss his forehead. She's just being sweet. Me? Well, I ponder. Can this stud possibly be beat? He has all the makings, a veritable king of the hill. She feels for him, frequently feeds him until he's had his fill. Me, I once got cold leftovers, but I always foot the bill. He never says a word to me. I deem him to be an arrogant creep. She loves his hair, stares into his eyes, and says, he's soulful and really deep. Me, I truly care for her. I'd do anything for her, but now I don't sleep. He is rather large and strong, and oft times I'm left in fear. She has less for me and more for him, and now it's crystal clear. Me, I get my courage up, but then it wanes near a tear. He knows she's in love with him, flaunts it, and shows me no remorse. She surely stopped loving me, says she must follow her heart's course. Me, I hope they're happy. But I hate that long, lean, handsome horse.

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1: 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For tonight, increasing clouds, breezy conditions, and a slight chance of a shower or a thunderstorm till 1 a.m. Overnight lows drop to 77. For Tuesday, sunny, hot, and breezy with a high near 100. Tuesday night, partly cloudy. Those breezes continue with a low of 76. For Wednesday, sunny, hot, and breezy with a high of 99 degrees. And that's a look at your King County weather from American Cowboy Radio, 107.7 in Guthrie.
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3: 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I can stretch out my arms, clean out from the Crazy Woman Fork, plumb over to the Upper Gray Bull River. 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Because he's full-growed, as any man that really knows can see. Well, boys, I ain't nothing but a youngin'.

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0: you do is heap and eat. 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

0: thanks, buckaroos and buckarettes. We always really enjoy playing in the nation's seat here. We know that you folks have cultural opportunities that the rest of us across this great, wide, and wonderful land of ours don't always share. So we thought to become a part of the cultural activities of this town, why, this afternoon I asked Too Slim to prepare a solo on one of the great instruments of our time, a classical solo, if you will, on his bass. And so now's the time in the program for Too Slim...
1: Bass!
0: ...to...
1: Yeah, I thought you said face. 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
0: No, Slim.
1: We're all the way up here.
0: Face, you know.
1: All the way up here. I beat myself black and blue working up a big number for the big album, you know, or the Birchmere, something new. So I said, great, I'll play my face.
0: Well, I guess we're stuck with it then, aren't we?
1: You're stuck with it.
0: At least you are. Okay, let's hear what you prepared for us on your face.
1: The world's second oldest instrument.
0: They're sharp up here.
1: I thought these were cultured people, Ranger. Theme from Bonanza. I hope that tapes are rolling, boy.

0: Biggest hand of the night. 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
1: Well, Woody, let's try that thing we worked up. 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

0: 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Here's a look at your King County weather from American Cowboy Radio, 107.7 in Guthrie. For tonight, increasing clouds, breezy conditions, and a slight chance of a shower or a thunderstorm till 1 a.m. Overnight lows drop to 77. For Tuesday, sunny, hot, and breezy with a high near 100. Tuesday night, partly cloudy. Those breezes continue with a low of 76. For Wednesday, sunny, hot, and breezy with a high of 99 degrees. And that's a look at your King County weather from American Cowboy Radio, 107.7 in Guthrie.
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2: Oh, that's what I like about the sound. That old piano, Al Strickland. Yeah.
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0: Paid up with his union dues, and that's what I like about the South. 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It ain't no town, and it ain't no city.
1: Yeah, beautiful
0: it's
1: place.
0: Pretty. It's

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day is over, you'll be glad to see the chief with a pot of black coffee, got another full of beef, some sourdough biscuits to take the place of pie. When he hollers, come and get it, boys, rude hog will die. In the middle of the night, it is sometimes awful hard to leave your warm

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1: You know what I don't like about house guests? 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Always acting so nice and polite. 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
2: 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What do you do? There's plenty of entertainment on TV. It's a good thing to do in the evening.
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4: Hey, kid. You sleep up there. In the tower. Hey. We don't know nothing about kids. So if you need something,
1: 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Or better yet, learn to do without.
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1: 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So if we kick off in the middle of the night, you're on your own.

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Here's a look at your King County weather from American Cowboy Radio 107.7 in Guthrie. For tonight, increasing clouds, breezy conditions, and a slight chance of a shower or a thunderstorm till 1 a.m. Overnight lows drop to 77. For Tuesday, sunny, hot, and breezy with a high near 100. Tuesday night, partly cloudy. Those breezes continue with a low of 76. For Wednesday, sunny, hot, and breezy with a high of 99 degrees. And that's a look at your King County weather from American Cowboy Radio 107.7 in Guthrie.

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1: Scattered across West Texas are dying little towns that progress has left behind, whose residents are content to live in a status quo state of mind. Empty buildings with vacant stares wear faded signs that say closed. On the edge of town, deserted houses sit broken with their bones exposed. Better jobs and better money have lured people away looking for more, while big city supercenters have closed down the mom and pop store. But outside these towns, you'll find signs of life and the will to survive from a handful of determined people working to keep a legacy alive. You'll see life in the fields that flank the highways and cotton gins that reach the sky, and the amber stalks of grain wave as they greet the vehicles passing by. Pump jacks dot the landscape, thumping as if a beating heart. Big green combines chug along, taking grain and chaff apart. Water is pumped by windmills that resemble a giant prairie flower. Huge wind generators loom above, working to harness nature's power. Crops and fields give way to rolling plains with red sandy ground, where herds of white-faced cattle are grazing and milling around. Day-working cowboys now ride the sections where old cowmen once rode. Out here, a man's word is still his honor, and his handshake is his code. Dusty arenas are alive with people and horses at weekend events. Musty auction barns are selling livestock until the last dollar is spent. Big-hatted and tall-booted daddies hold the tiny hands of the next generation. They know that each little puncher is a link towards their heritage preservation. Those who work the land know the joy of a crop with double the yield, or the devastation that 4 weeks without rain can have on your fields. There's no way to explain that feeling when a newborn calf stands to nurse, or how helpless you are against nature that you shake your fist and curse. Some people get it, and others will never understand what makes people live and work for the love of the land. No, you don't have to look far to find signs of life out here. It seems the residents have a higher calling to preserve and persevere. There are dying little towns all over the nation that progress has left behind. The pulse of rural America lives there, and it suits them just fine.

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Looking back,

stroganoff, beef bourguignon, Irish beef stew, beef brisket, Chateaubriand, sauerbraten, roast beef, Catalonian beef ragu, Mongolian beef, chicken fried steak, steak Diane, grilled steaks balsamico, hamburgers, sizzling beef, spicy braised beef, barbecued beef ribs, beef Wellington, pepper beef, beef jerky, beef with broccoli, beef burritos, beef fajitas, beef tacos. Do you see where I'm going with this? Beef. It's what's for dinner.

0: here's a look at your King County weather from American Cowboy Radio 107.7 in Guthrie. For tonight, increasing clouds, breezy conditions, and a slight chance of a shower or a thunderstorm till 1 a.m. Overnight lows drop to 77. For Tuesday, sunny, hot, and breezy with a high near 100. Tuesday night, partly cloudy. Those breezes continue with a low of 76. For Wednesday, sunny, hot, and breezy with a high of 99 degrees. And that's a look at your King County weather from American Cowboy Radio 107.7 in Guthrie.
1: The cultural celebrations in Oklahoma generally focus on three things: history, food, and music. And what about the music? From Deep Deuce and Kane's Ballroom to Nashville and the New York Metropolitan Opera, Oklahoma has long laid claim to generations of talented musicians, singers, songwriters, filmmakers, and fine artists. We may be flyover country to the east and left coast, but the talent of Oklahoma is known, seen, and heard all over the world. There is one fellow that folks think of when we think of Oklahoma music, and that fellow is Bob Wills.

greatest fascinations in life has always been a little store where you can go in and get a vanilla Coke and listen to the popcorn machine go pop, pop, pop. Dig through a record bin and find a record for 69 cents that you always wanted all your life. When I was in high school, the only way you could get from North Austin to South Austin on the bus was to get off the bus in Central Austin and get on another bus. And where you changed the bus at 6th and Congress was a place called a Woolworth store. And I always had just enough time to run into the Woolworth store and get myself a vanilla Coke, dig through the record bin, wink at the boys, and get back on the bus. And Woolworth stores are the same everywhere in the world. They have this wonderful smell to them. They smell like popcorn and chewing gum rubbed around on the bottom of a leather-soled shoe. And the first time we went to Europe, we landed in London, and we were driving through central London, and we came around a corner, and by golly, there was a Woolworth store. And I wanted them to stop the car and let me out so I could go fill up my suitcase with unnecessary plastic objects. And if you've ever been in a big Woolworth store, where there's an elevator, or a lift, as they say in Europe, every time the doors open on the elevator, they make a little noise like this. And I've often been asked what that little noise was. And that's what it is. It's the elevator doors.

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knew old Harley pretty well, at least I thought I did. He'd been a big part of my life since I was just a kid. A local hero to us boys, he'd never had a wife. He'd been what we all longed to be, a cowboy all his life. A code of conduct he'd procured from years spent in the saddle. You didn't ride in front of him or between him and his cattle. And if you crossed over Harley's line of cowboy etiquette, he'd let you know in such a way you wouldn't soon forget. Harley taught a lot of kids the workings of a cow. No time for lectures, he just taught the best way he knew how. Now folks that didn't know him well would say he's hard and cold, but if he liked you and you asked, no secrets would he hold. But Harley never frightened me, but he still held my respect. That him and Gramps were best friends played into that, I expect. He'd take a little extra time to teach me of the land, and I learned a lot in spite of me beneath his guiding hand. So through the years we came to grow as close as men can be, and like I said, nobody knew old Harley quite like me. But even best of friends keep mum about their secret fears, and Harley had a secret shame he'd hidden many years. Well, I was with him on the day his scandal was exposed, and under threat of death I vowed to keep my darn mouth closed.

frowned, which I thought strange, since he liked colts that showed a little fire. I looked into his burning eyes, then looked a little higher. Well, I'll be damned. Old Harley's bald. I never had a clue that he was vain in any way, but by gosh, now I knew. You tell a soul I'll wring your neck, you laughing little jerk. Let me have my damn hat back and let's get back to work. He meant it too. He'd kill me if I'd betrayed his trust. And I've kept his secret all these years, but times I thought I'd bust. He's long since gone to his reward across the Great Divide, and I know Harley's watching me from on that other side. And he knows by now I've told you folks what happened on that day. So when I get to heaven, friends, there will be hell to pay.

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For tonight, increasing clouds, breezy conditions, and a slight chance of a shower or a thunderstorm till 1 a.m. Overnight lows drop to 77. For Tuesday, sunny, hot, and breezy with a high near 100. Tuesday night, partly cloudy. Those breezes continue with a low of 76. For Wednesday, sunny, hot, and breezy with a high of 99 degrees. And that's a look at your King County weather from American Cowboy Radio, 107.7 in Guthrie.

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time now to introduce someone who's an old friend to many of you. He's a little fellow that rides our way every evening at the old Triple X Ranch from away down south of the border. He comes from that land of romance and enchantment, old Mexico. We call him Mr. Hands Across the Border, your friend and mine, Senor Too Slim.

0: and his faithful compatriot, El Caballero of the Lost Mind.
1: I think I lost it in the fruit check, Senor Ranger.
0: I must say, your glaucoma's looking awfully much better. You know, there's a saying way down south of the border. Down there they say the eyes are the windows to a man's soul. Judge for yourself.
1: It's a hard way to find out.
2: 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For tonight, increasing clouds, breezy conditions, and a slight chance of a shower or a thunderstorm till 1 a.m. Overnight lows drop to 77. For Tuesday, sunny, hot, and breezy with a high near 100. Tuesday night, partly cloudy. Those breezes continue with a low of 76. For Wednesday, sunny, hot, and breezy with a high of 99 degrees. And that's a look at your King County weather from American Cowboy Radio, 107.7 in Guthrie.
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1: He drove his ranch truck into town and made the final stop. Then he hobbled up inside that local florist shop. He remembers the first time that he came through that door, a young pup then with gangly legs and boots that creaked on the floor. He asks the clerk for some flowers that you pin on a dress. She says, "You mean a corsage?" And he mumbled, "Yeah, I guess." He chose one with small red roses and white flowers and lace. He closes his eyes and remembers it brought a smile to her face. He came back for big red roses that she held in her hand on the day that they were married, tied with a velvet band. When each of those cowpokes were born, he made that florist run. He strutted in like a peacock and gave cigars to everyone. They planted red rose bushes when they first bought the place. Every summer, this brought beauty and lit up the barren space. But after that, they had some lean years, couldn't afford that run to town. He found wild roses on a hill, and that's when she broke down. All the tears were flowing freely from the worry, work, and debt. That bouquet in a mason jar told her he loved her yet. He bought her 50 roses for their golden wedding day. It took two cream cans to hold them in the front porch on display. But today, it's one rose for a stranger who no longer knows his name, in a small vase for her dresser, for he loves her just the same. She'll reach out and touch a petal of that rose beside her bed. She may not know what it's called, but she still loves the color red.

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1: The prairie cries out in thunderous refrain, above the silence that settles in on the plain, to make us aware of some coming event, beauty or power, the same signals sent. It may seem to some a subtle message to send, but watchful are we when we see there's no wind. The blankets piled up now for most of this day, big flakes of snow, each different, they say. Then the clouds move off and the moon shines bright. There's a still in the air and conditions are right for a hard one as the mercury starts to descend. Be a cold one tonight because there's no wind. The clouds are rising in the warm summer sky. Thunderstorms building up 5 miles high. Then again, Mother Nature keeps her word. Before the first crack of thunder is heard, before the soil receives water to mend, the rain is foretold, and again, there's no wind. The clouds drop low and the sky turns black, demonstrating such awesome powers we lack. As if to show us who's in control, the clouds drop low as they boil and roll. A thunderous roar, and then trees twist and bend, all hell breaks loose. Then again, there's no wind. Now blues and pinks are arranged on a stage, in a display of beauty to contrast the rage. Birds, crickets, and locusts join in as the coyote choir begins and blends in, the closing act to a day's perfect end. And the setting's just right because there's no wind. It seems not to matter about the time of year. When the prairie falls silent, her intentions are clear. From the Texas breaks to the central high plains, the look she gives changes, but one thing still remains. Her beauty and power through the ages transcend, and she speaks of them both any time there's no wind.

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evening. Here's a look at your King County weather from American Cowboy Radio 107.7 in Guthrie. For tonight, increasing clouds, breezy conditions, and a slight chance of a shower or a thunderstorm till 1 a.m. Overnight lows drop to 77. For Tuesday, sunny, hot, and breezy with a high near 100. Tuesday night, partly cloudy. Those breezes continue with a low of 76. For Wednesday, sunny, hot, and breezy with a high of 99 degrees. And that's a look at your King County weather from American Cowboy Radio 107.7 in Guthrie.

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What else is gonna get you up hours before dawn? What else is gonna keep you toiling on and on and on? Man, you always have cows around. 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

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Well, how else you gonna lose it all like Daddy did? 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

0: Boland Scores News. We got a slam banger to throw at you tonight. All the way from Medontiville and warm off the presses. You better get ready to pack the Medontiville Courthouse, for this is a case of man's laughter in the first degree. Well, that's what it says here, but I don't see what's so funny since the fella became shot. Oscar Budgell, one of Medontiville's lifelong inhabitants, was shot 4 days ago in the lumbar region just across from his hardwood bush. Now, the reason his wife, Mrs. Oscar Budgell, didn't call the police in right away was because she just had her floors waxed and she didn't want the state troopers tracking up her house. Now, we'll be getting more bullets in on the Medontiville murder case. So far, the news has traveled as far as Chicago, where the reports seem to vary depending on which paper you read. It seems that Oscar got shot once in the Tribune, twice in the Sun Times, and three times in the tabloids.
1: 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For tonight, increasing clouds, breezy conditions, and a slight chance of a shower or a thunderstorm till 1 a.m. Overnight lows drop to 77. For Tuesday, sunny, hot, and breezy with a high near 100. Tuesday night, partly cloudy. Those breezes continue with a low of 76. For Wednesday, sunny, hot, and breezy with a high of 99 degrees. And that's a look at your King County weather from American Cowboy Radio, 107.7 in Guthrie.

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Working with Shorty in that West Texas cold. He was rough as a cop, tougher than nails, but when he

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This is Ben Parks, the sound wrangler here at American Cowboy Radio. Since early spring, I've been rounding up classic cowboy music, stories, and poetry. 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Riding herd over this rabble of cowboy sounds are quotes and clips from your favorite movies and TV shows. 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Several years ago, Red Steagall, the 2006 State of Texas Poet Laureate, put this song

0: it in modern terms, a public exhibition or competition of the skills of cowboys, such as saddle bronc riding and calf roping. I don't suppose a kid ever grew up in the United States of America that didn't play cowboys and Indians and dream of being a Wild Bill Elliott, a Gene Autry, or a Roy Rogers. And I suppose that's because buried deep within every man, whether he wears a business suit or a pair of faded jeans, there's a little bit of cowboy in us all. For most of us, it stays a dream. But for some folks like Casey Tibbs and Freckles Brown and Larry Mahan, it becomes a reality. And I'm sure that they'd tell you that they wouldn't trade it for the slickest white-collar job in the world. Because like any other profession, this hat is its own identity. Like pickups that drive better than Cadillacs. And good friends that mean a whole lot more than money. But then what does a man need besides a good horse, fresh air, plenty to eat, and good friends? Everything else seems like a waste. Friends, that's what this album's all about. Rodeos, cowboys, blue jeans, boots, and saddles. And we hope you'll find something here that's pleasing or will bring back a memory. Because if it does, then you've made us all feel like what we really wanted to be anyhow, a bunch of cowboys.
1: Long Trot Freedom. Somewhere near about the long trot, when hoofbeat matches heart, after the cold back buck you got, you both doffed that rough start. As the steam slips from the water trough and the sun shines upon your face, the ice-clung branches yield water off and perfect rhythm dictates pace. When the worries glide past your senses and your ride is the perfect dance of your spirit, there are no fences. At the long trot comes freedom's trance.

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0: folks who have trouble sleeping at night ain't riding far enough during the day.
1: 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For tonight, increasing clouds, breezy conditions, and a slight chance of a shower or a thunderstorm till 1 a.m. Overnight lows drop to 77. For Tuesday, sunny, hot, and breezy with a high near 100. Tuesday night, partly cloudy. Those breezes continue with a low of 76. For Wednesday, sunny, hot, and breezy with a high of 99 degrees. And that's a look at your King County weather from American Cowboy Radio, 107.7 in Guthrie.

0: of American Cowboy Radio is heard in these slappin' fine locations: Slapneck, Michigan; Slapjack, Butte, Oregon; and Slapout, Oklahoma.
1: Just a solitary chimney stands rising from debris that used to be a family's ranch before they had to flee. Range fire pushed by relentless wind came roaring through the pass. Nothing between them and the fire but timber and dry grass. No time to gather much at all as hell raced on its path. They left their stock and memories to face the fire's wrath. Just minutes to gather family, leave on a hope and prayer. Take a last glance in the rear view at smoke and ash-filled air. Now back to see that it's all gone. All they worked hard to build, just a scorched footprint of what was and all that the fire killed. There's no way we can know their grief. There's nothing we can say to take away the pain and loss experienced that day. What we can do is support them, find ways to lend a hand, help them rebuild when they're ready. Their dream on that burned land.

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0: edition to the KORN Old Timers Birthday Corner. And today, my girl, listen to this one. Happy 97 to Telford Bergstresser of MacTier Corner. 97 years young. How'd you like to blow them candles? Around these parts, heard of old Till, for he was the county plowing match champion at the state fair for 35 consequential years, 1904 to 1939, and never lost a furrow. If he ever got a yearning to get behind a two-mule team again, and he said he'd just as soon sit on the veranda now and watch the speeding. He still remembers how monogamous it gets sitting there fur after fur, and after 35 years of it, he can't look another mule in the... He must plow the mules and started breeding them for show and said it was nice to look a mule in the face for a change. That was a long time ago, and his only hobby now is growing his beard. And my gall, old Telford's got the longest beard I ever seen this side of a yak. You've seen a longer one. Well, you ain't seen old Tell's beard. Old Tell claims his beard is so long he can sit on it. And often does, much to his surprise.
1: 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For tonight, increasing clouds, breezy conditions, and a slight chance of a shower or a thunderstorm till 1 a.m. Overnight lows drop to 77. For Tuesday, sunny, hot, and breezy with a high near 100. Tuesday night, partly cloudy. Those breezes continue with a low of 76. For Wednesday, sunny, hot, and breezy with a high of 99 degrees. And that's a look at your King County weather from American Cowboy Radio, 107.7 in Guthrie.

a song I wrote on a plane between Dallas and Austin. Going to El Paso. Whoops. Now this is what gave us the idea to come down here. This is a song about a guy that... probably did as much for our kind of music as anybody.

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You know, I used it to dry my eyes on the day that he left me. What I wouldn't give to have him here, still wearing it now. It's hard to believe it'll be 20 years come November. Sometimes I swear it seems like only last fall. I can still hear the wisdom in his words like well-spoken poetry. I can still see the salt rings on his old 20X resistor. Ah, but the days turn to months into ages. Just as sure as barbed wire turns into rust. Cowboys ride off into the sunset.

vacation with my pack on my back. I'm tired of transportation in the back of a hack. I love to hear the rhythm of the clickety-clack and hear the lonesome whistle, see the smoke from the stack.

You know, the last 2 years we've been traveling around all over the country, and folks everywhere love that old country music. And I hope that the Derailers and guys like them, Dale Watson, and the folks that are here tonight will keep the courage and keep playing what comes from the heart, because that's where it's all at. Here's the first song that I ever wrote. I wrote it for my wife about 45 years ago when we first married. I was driving an old rig-up truck between La Mesa, Texas, and Seminole. Seminole, Texas, working for Britt Trucking Company there in La Mesa, driving an old oil field truck when I wrote this song. It's called "The Rolling Stone from Texas." Title song off of one of our CDs on Watermelon Records.

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1: Needed relief. I've said it before and I'll say it again. Horses do more for me than I do for them. It had been one of those days that left me stressed. Me and those around me were not at our best. It had been too many days of upheaval and too many times that good lost to evil. Nothing was going right, and every try turned to a fight. We needed to get out, take a break, decompress for everyone's sake. I can't explain the forces. I was drawn to nearby horses. Others went another way, Jack Daniels and multiple beer foray. But I laid my hands on instead, mostly low heads while they fed. Geldings, three in all, not mine, but I knew them all. Sans my normal greeting, large muscles I began needing. I rubbed their withers, haunches, top line and ears, chest, neck, underbellies, all without fears. They were relaxed. They knew the deal. They knew how being there made me feel. A head lifts. I'd found a knot. Leg cocks. Yeah, that's the spot. I lost the edge in our nonverbal exchange. Roamed from stressed to calm at home on their range. My hands were blackened absorbing the dirt. Have no regrets about that once white shirt. The silt between my fingers felt so good as I walked away. I got the needed relief on that long day. I've said it before, and I'll say it again. Horses do more for me than I do for them.

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Here's a look at your King County weather from American Cowboy Radio, 107.7 in Guthrie. For tonight, increasing clouds, breezy conditions, and a slight chance of a shower or a thunderstorm till 1 a.m. Overnight lows drop to 77. For Tuesday, sunny, hot, and breezy with a high near 100. Tuesday night, partly cloudy. Those breezes continue with a low of 76. For Wednesday, sunny, hot, and breezy with a high of 99 degrees. And that's a look at your King County weather from American Cowboy Radio, 107.7 in Guthrie.

Dear Duke, I heard the bad news very late tonight, much too soon. One of the best of our good guys is gone. As a friend for almost 30 years, I have to say I'm sorry. But I've got to sit down and write so I get it all out. Words from the heart are hard to say because they kind of stick in the throat. Marion Morris, Jake, Duke, the man, all of you are gone now. And a lot of the empty spaces in the Old West are much emptier today. If George Washington was the father of our country, and Abe Lincoln was our rail-splitting cousin, then you were our official Uncle Big John. I remember that self-assured, sidewinding stride of yours, and I hated to see you disappear through those swinging doors forever and right on out of our lives. But you'll never be out of our lives forever, Duke. You left your strength and your will and your legacy to us all.

0: rugged religion. 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I leave you the rosy morning striping the sky, and the white clouds spangling the hills, and the strips of prairie wildflowers that bend in the sweet air that grows out of the canyons. 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I guess that was the whole human race. We're gonna miss you down here, Pilgrim. You gave a lot of us the right and faith, and the faith and right, and all kinds of love. A love of justice, a love of nature, a love of friends, a love of laughter. As you taught us so bravely, a love of life. Generous of the losers, tolerant of the winners, both weak and strong. But as the Navajos say, sun and moon, time goes. The wind blows, hills turn to sand, and men turn to memories. My feelings are deep, but my words, they run shy, to say how it hurts me to tell you goodbye. You left your brand on all of us, Duke, some night when the wind is blowing full of green sage, and there's the ghost-like sound of metal clinking. I won't think it's a spur glinting in the moonlight. It's a gold medal. It says, John Wayne, American. So long, big fella.
1: Hello, Texans! Sons of the glorious Lone Star State! Yeah! Yeah! Let's pay tribute to some of the names that'll make Texas the most glorious and proud state of the Union. Yeah! Sam Houston! Hey!

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1: There ain't a broke horse on the place. My pickup truck was

0: howdy, neighbors. 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

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For tonight, increasing clouds, breezy conditions, and a slight chance of a shower or a thunderstorm till 1 a.m. Overnight lows drop to 77. For Tuesday, sunny, hot, and breezy with a high near 100. Tuesday night, partly cloudy. Those breezes continue with a low of 76. For Wednesday, sunny, hot, and breezy with a high of 99 degrees. And that's a look at your King County weather from American Cowboy Radio 107.7 in Guthrie.

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1: This is The Confrontation. Bride and a groom of just 3 days were engaged in a newlywed ritual. She was going through his old batching gear and disposing of each non-essential. How can you eat from this nasty stuff? This skillet's caked over with grease. Now, it might have been fine for you and your friends, but you'll find I'm harder to please. We'll throw out your dishes, silver and cups. None of them match anyway. We'll use the new stuff that was given to us by our friends on our wedding day. And take out your sheets and pillows to burn. They really are starting to reek. If I didn't know better, I'd swear that you hadn't washed them in over a week. Well, he started to tell her the weeks had been two, but he'd just turned the sheets for the wed. But wanting to please the love of his life, once more he gave her his head. Piece by piece, she did away with utensils he'd used over the years. Sometimes he'd bow up, but then he'd back down, caving in to her newlywed tears. Then she came to a vessel that sat on the stove. Looked in it and let out a scream. You take this outside and throw it away or scrape the insides till it's clean. Well, his jaw set in stone. His eyes were but slits. His stare hit his bride with a jar. The time had come to make a stand, for his precious had just gone too far. For 2 hours now, I've listened to you complain of my batching day's faults. Now, I give you your way because you might be right, but here's where subservience halts. Now, I got a lot, but I give up some, too, when I entered our nuptial task. So I don't think a good cup of brew is too much for a feller to ask. It's taken me years to season it right, and I'm sorry it don't suit your taste. But the brew that goes through that gadget you use to me is industrial waste. Now, honey, I said I'd do, and I meant it for true. You're privy to all that I've got. But woman, we're through the moment that you take a scrub brush to my coffee.

ravens cry. 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I see ghosts of horsemen riding across the open plains once more.

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1: The only thing that compares with crossing the Jordan and seeing the pearly gates is crossing the Red River and seeing Texas.

Would I like to go to Tulsa? Boy, I sure would. 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I'll walk down to Greenwood. Take me back.

0: Good evening. Here's a look at your King County weather from American Cowboy Radio, 107.7 in Guthrie. For tonight, increasing clouds, breezy conditions, and a slight chance of a shower or a thunderstorm till 1 a.m. Overnight lows drop to 77. For Tuesday, sunny, hot, and breezy with a high near 100. Tuesday night, partly cloudy. Those breezes continue with a low of 76. For Wednesday, sunny, hot, and breezy with a high of 99 degrees. And that's a look at your King County weather from American Cowboy Radio, 107.7 in Guthrie.
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2: I wanted to get west, and of course you know where the west begins, Fort Worth, Texas. That's where I headed, Lord Almighty, Texas. 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

0: 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For tonight, a 30% chance of showers and thunderstorms, mainly up till about 10 o'clock, then clouds with a low of 75. For Tuesday, sunshine with a high of 94, those breezes will pick up. Tuesday night, partly cloudy and breezy, lows of 74. And for Wednesday, a 20% chance of showers and thunderstorms after 1 p.m., with a partly sunny high topping out near 93 degrees. And that's a look at your American Cowboy Radio weather, 97.3 in Pecos, sponsored by Ram Country, Fort Stockton.
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